0: right? She did not turn me down. I mean, we didn't dare.
1: Can you have the dog going? She can turn back and go.
2: Yeah, I'm cheering.
1: Yeah, exactly. The girl must not even know what weight man is. One food, you buy food, we share?
0: No. I was going to buy two food, but she says she don't. She never eat a whole food.
1: Yeah.
2: Are you just trying to be economical?
1: You must breathe a sigh of relief.
0: No, because it was a whole special. It was they had this Chinese restaurant on Regent Street, a nice Chinese restaurant.
1: By Rob Street, or I think it was, I know it's what you're talking
0: Regent
1: about.
0: Regent don't connect with Rob.
1: No.
0: Regent, yeah, Regent. With
1: no,
0: yeah.
1: It's like
2: it's a golden like, something.
1: It's somewhere yeah. up, yeah, yeah golden yeah. something. Name. I know it's me talking
0: that was
1: about.
0: Way back in the 90s. That's not. No.
2: You didn't buy it yet, man. So
1: no, but the place was still. I know it's way talking
0: either
1: about.
0: Either Cormier Street or Light Street.
1: Yeah, they get an upstairs and a downstairs. Right. See, right. I know.
0: Right. The Chinese restaurant was a good restaurant. It was like
2: you grew up.
0: That was like driving now. You understand me?
2: Yeah.
0: Say, we go up there, table, nice way, go upstairs, nice table, you get in sour and thing. Inside the one food come, the people bring the two plate, thing, bam, bam, bam. And you know, one of the things I rated with her is that she could refuse, she could walk out, she could do everything. She sat, she ate, we had a conversation.
1: I can guarantee one day a woman out from his food.
2: Anyway, we gotta wrap this up in a minute because you know it's so
1: good. So before we go, you in agreement with a man, we're broke. And one woman.
0: Yes.
2: Men always broken one woman. So women always broken one man. I think it go both ways.
0: It's both ways. Suppose now the man decide that all them broke women ain't got time.
1: But the woman supposed to broke. The man got to provide.
2: You can't be broken.
0: Just like
2: you can't
0: man supposed to broke woman is supposed to. Y'all want equal rights.
2: Equal rights and
1: I ain't them, supporting them no thing. Equal rights. Whoever started the struggle is me never know. Me one no. I never tell them I want to wake up and walk.
2: She won't mind it.
1: Namos.
2: Anyway, that's all we have to view for today. It's beautiful. Thanks to you folks to join us. Join us back again next Friday. Don't forget to follow the What's Hot page, you know. And those of you folks who want to up your game in the music business, and you always have the Marcinelli Entertainment at gmail.com. You can send a message to her there. You could discuss the situation. I'm not part of that. But if you call me, I'll link you into the situation also, because you know my number. My number is almost on everything. Or you can inbox on the What's Hot Facebook page, and she'll get your message. She runs the affairs on What's Hot.
0: Just about here, we got to wrap it up for tonight. We're 2 minutes over time, and Soca Dread is going to be coming up next.
2: Yeah.
0: So with that, we want to say thank you guys. It was fun. We're going to look into that Jory and Kwesi Ace versus battle. We also probably going to see if we could do it Candelo, huh?
2: You gotta bring two ponies. I back in Lola. You bring a
0: Lola. I back in Lola.
1: Lola versus Candy Mystic Bad Brat. Well, Lola versus all of them.
2: Put them on the other side. Put them on the other side, and then so, you're gonna see original
0: Lola.
2: Genre.
0: I got Lola.
1: Since Boti, I got Lola. Yeah. Since Lola versus everybody. Yeah. I get Lola too.
2: Because Lola genre is abused out. This is, so you can't win them. You can't win them. That's our
0: original.
2: She creates her own. The Lola starts to stand in 35 seconds. The song is cut until the song is done. So she gets her own. She gets her own genre. She make it. Yeah. She could claim originality.
0: Cross music.
2: Yeah.
1: Abuse out.
0: It's like, so with that said, thank you guys. Do have a blessed remainder of your evening. We're going to be back again next Friday from 6 p.m. or 18 hours if you want to say we out.
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0: 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Thank you for being a jammer. Thank you for
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9: Yeah.

That's right, Caribbean Power Jam Radio. It is Friday, ladies and gentlemen. Okay. How you guys feeling? It's Friday. This is where we kick off the weekend each and every Friday from 8 to 10. I might be going to 11, actually, tonight, 11. We doing 11 o'clock tonight because, you know, we got the topics with the Jab Princess, Camille. Miss Camille, that's going to be here this evening, this night, at 9 p.m. today, okay? 9 p.m., 9:30. Y'all know it's Caribbean Power Jam Radio. I had to do a little R&B, a little R&B hip-hop, a little, you know, throw y'all off a little bit. Y'all never know what I'm going to play. I don't want y'all to know. Y'all throw y'all off a little bit. But how y'all feeling? It is going to be a real nasty

this weather. Make sure you got yourself right. And I mean, stay safe out there. Stay dry. And don't drive if you don't have to, okay? Definitely gonna get some music into you guys right now. And like I said, 9 o'clock, we got some topics that we're gonna be doing, things we're gonna be talking about at 9 o'clock, 9:30. And then, you know, we go commercial free from there. Like I told you guys, I want to bring, you know, bring topics. Topics on a Friday, a little talk with the people and them. Nothing really political, if it had to be, but nah, we ain't doing nothing political. News about, you know, things about music or, you know, real life stuff, all right? Ain't nothing political. I ain't doing that. But big up to everybody in the chat room right now. Love Jones, big up yourself. What's good? Yo, Bing! Yeah, that's right. I know you jammers are getting ready for tomorrow. That is Soul to Soul. The Touch of Elegance. The Whisper of Elegance, sorry, all right? The Libra Brothers tomorrow. So hope you guys ready for that.

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0: gonna leave it as that. Keep it locked, I'll be right back after these messages.
1: Get ready, party people. The Libra Brothers are throwing the birthday affair of the year. 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

0: awards. Even Bad Bunny won an award for the Latin Caribbean Artist of the Year. I didn't even know that Latin was... Well, they are a part of the Caribbean, obviously. What's wrong with me? So, yes, Bad Bunny was one of the winners. I wasn't even expecting that, to be honest. Because, yeah. So, big up Bad Bunny, even though, you know, he's one of the biggest artists in the world right now. So, yeah. But this song did win for the... I feel this song wins something. A lion? It went for something. I know I seen the jammers. Okay. Yes, it was the song of the year. This song was the song of the year. Young Brother, Full Blown Entertainment. So yeah. They win a thing. And what's his name? Best collaboration of the year goes to Trinidad Killer. Although, see, I'm trying to wait. You know what? I'm gonna talk about it anyway because it's 9 o'clock and my co-host ain't reach here yet. So, yeah, let's see if she gonna reach or not. Me, you know. But Trinidad Killer has been going viral for the past couple of days now on Instagram because, you know, I would call it crying. He was crying on Instagram about how he didn't get no award or how he was robbed, I think, or something like that. But he won an award because they did not televise. They didn't show every award that was won on the stage. So I believe he thought he was left out. But he did win, and he did get nominated. He won the best collab of the year. Because it's like, if he didn't win that collab with, because it's Nicki Minaj on it, and Nicki Minaj is a global artist, a well-known artist, and one of the biggest female artists out there, it was something ain't right. So he did win. He did win. So big up to Trinidad Killer. You get ting now. You're good.
1: Trini, where? Trini.
0: This song win this Caribbean Music Awards.
1: He won his name in
0: the best collaboration.
1: Down, I make lift up, I don't fight them down. When he see me, he be getting so excited now. Heard the killer want the queen, I should knight him now.

for Miami Carnival. In a couple of weeks, I'm going to Carnival. I'm going to I'm tired of the calling.

0: It's gonna be my first time at Miami Carnival. First time, no, second time. Because when the last time I went was, I was a teenager. That's the last time I was there, when I was 18. I never experienced it, how I'm gonna experience it this time around.
1: All right, right there.
0: Hello!

Friday's action on a Friday, each and every Friday from 8 p.m. on a Friday. Y'all know what time it is. After, you know, we get into the middle of the show, you know, we got some topics going on every Friday. Even every Friday, every other Friday, depending on what's going on during the weekend, you know. Mostly it'll be like music news or real life issues and things like that. So you got the job princess in the place, Miss Camille. She's gonna join me in a few minutes. And we're gonna talk it up, we're gonna chop it up and talk about the Caribbean Music Awards that just passed about a week ago, I think. Yeah, a week. Matter of fact, let me play a brand new Kimmy for you guys right now. Brand new. Let me play a brand new one for y'all. 2027.

0: Okay. All right, that's right, Caribbean Power Jam Radio. Yeah, the job princess in the place.
1: Hi, hi.
0: How you feeling?
1: I'm feeling amazing. I'm feeling like I could fly.
0: You think so? with this weather going on right now in New York City?
1: You know, the weather is changing. We expect it. October Facts. Is right around the corner. It yeah. is now officially fall yeah. or autumn, as some people would call it.
0: Autumn, fall.
1: And you know what? Mm-hmm. Sometimes it feels like we have a short summer, but this summer didn't really feel short, in my opinion.
0: Yeah, I ain't gonna lie. Facts.
1: I think we got sufficient.
0: We got a pretty long summer, I ain't gonna lie. Because I feel like, I don't remember, but I feel like it came a little early, don't you think?
1: Yeah, it felt like it. You know, we got a lot of sun. Although right now, me personally, I came in this evening with my little coat on.
0: You ready? She ready for winter, y'all.
1: From
0: she
1: the ready time,
0: for winter.
1: Listen, as soon as the wind starts to blow, winter is here. Okay?
0: All week, yo. Nah.
1: Winter is here. And so I put on my coats. Uh-huh. Guys, I'm a little bit anemic, you know. My blood different to a lot of people, so.
0: Yeah, there's a lot of, you know what's crazy? I was watching a video about it. They're talking about anemic. And it's mostly black women, you know, that kind of like suffer from that a little bit.
1: Really?
0: Yes.
1: I didn't know that.
0: Yeah.
1: I'm going to look that up.
0: More than, you know, white.
1: You're going to cause me to look that up.
0: Yeah. Yeah, you got to get that iron. You got to get that iron somewhere, somehow. So.
1: Why are you so
0: weak?
1: He said, you know, you gotta get that iron somewhere.
0: No, that's true, right? Because if you a little bit of anemic, you need iron, right?
1: Yeah, we all need iron.
0: But I don't feel cold, you feeling cold, but
1: you don't need iron. You said it's a black woman.
0: Listen,
1: black women need more iron.
0: No. I'm saying there's a study that says black women more than whites.
1: Right. You don't catch which iron I'm talking about yet.
0: Oh my God.
1: That's I was weakly said it. And then like about 10 seconds later, I was like.
0: Okay, I caught on to that slow.
1: Yeah.
0: I caught on to that slow. So definitely we here. And we're going to talk about some things that, you know, that happened in the past week. New York City. You know, if you guys didn't know, it happened in the Caribbean. And the place you call Trinidad and Tobago. The Caribbean Music Awards that just passed last Sunday.
1: Wow.
0: Yeah, it passed. That was last Sunday. It was Sunday.
1: Time is flying.
0: That's what I'm saying. Like,
1: it was already Sunday that happened.
0: You know what? Let it fly because I want summer to come back again. I can't. I don't even want to remember the cold and all the snow that happened in New York City. I can't deal with that.
1: Are you recording on your phone too?
0: Yeah, mine's just live on. I'm live on TikTok as well.
1: You put it on yourself, right?
0: No, that's on back then.
1: Okay.
0: But yeah, you can angle it.
1: I guess it's only gonna catch me.
0: Yeah, you gotta angle it however you want, angle it. So definitely Caribbean Power Jam Radio. We're gonna talk about that. Because you know there's a lot of talk and there's a lot of influencers and stuff like that out there that have their own opinions about, you know, the Caribbean Music Award that's going on, that passed Sunday. And we have a lot of people that, you know, supported.
1: And then there was also a couple, you know, everything is always going to get criticism.
0: Yeah, exactly.
1: There's a couple of controversial topics and stuff like that. And one of the first ones I saw, people was like, what happened to BT?
0: Yeah, what happened to
1: right?
0: BT for real?
1: I was there last year. Uh-huh. And I also went back and was able to watch it.
0: Yeah. Yeah.
1: Because BET, it was recorded and then BET streamed it mm-hmm. on their site, right? So I saw the show live in person and also what they were able to
0: get.
1: Yeah, I was at the Caribbean Music Awards last year.
0: Okay.
1: Mm-hmm.
0: Okay.
1: Right up in the front. Me and my twin sister Camelia was there. We both were there. She did coverage. You guys know my twin sister, or maybe you guys don't know, because I've always been so private. I never really shared our business like that. But my twin sister is a television producer at ABC.
0: I see. Congratulations.
1: Yeah, she's been there for six years.
0: 6 years already?
1: No. Yeah, time is really flying.
0: Jeez.
1: So, she did coverage last year on the red carpet.
0: Mm-hmm. Right? Yeah, I've seen that.
1: So, you have me, Twin B is an artist, and Twin A is journalist and television producer.
0: So, how did y'all discuss that A and B situation there? Because I know.
1: Oh, no, that's how they call you when you're born.
0: Oh, yeah?
1: Yeah.
0: So, you're B?
1: I'm B because I was born second. Oh. Yeah, that's what they do on the hospital ban.
0: Oh.
1: They put before the parent signs your birth certificates and stuff like that to actually put your name, they just put like Twin A and Twin B.
0: Okay. Mm-hmm. Okay.
1: Wow. So that's why I'm Twin A and she's Twin B. Mm-hmm. I mean, what did I say? I'm Twin B and she's Twin A. Right. So last year, I saw it in person and then also saw what they were able to edit for, to put on BT.
0: Mm-hmm.
1: This year, we really haven't seen...
0: Haven't seen much.
1: Anything.
0: That's what I'm saying. It's like you had to be there in Trinidad to see what's going on.
1: Right. And so I saw a couple, how you would call it?
0: Yeah.
1: Fans of soca, the patrons of soca and dancehall and Caribbean music, they all had a lot to say.
0: Mm-hmm.
1: And I saw this one on YouTube where one lady was like, the Caribbean Music Awards is not for us. And I'm like, I was taken aback when she said, she's like, it's not for us. It's like, if you went, great. If you didn't go, then it wasn't for you. Like, it's not for you to see. Like, that's how they're feeling. And that made me kind of sad to hear that kind
0: that's
1: of
0: stupidness.
1: Comment.
0: I call that stupidness.
1: She was like, it's not for the fans. It's for the stars, but it's not for the fans.
0: But the fans are the ones who put them there.
1: That's what she was complaining about. She's like, you ask us to vote. We vote. And we don't get to see nothing.
0: Okay, I understand that part.
1: Yeah. She's like, we don't get to see anything. So what's the point in the fans participating and then we sit down at home in other places across the world and we don't get to see anything.
0: But you see, that is where the money comes in for Caribbean Music Awards.
1: They need to hold events.
0: They could have streamed it or something.
1: They need to hold events. And they need to have fundraisers up on different platforms. Let me tell you something. The organizers and the founders of Caribbean Music Awards, all right? This message is for you.
0: Mm-hmm.
1: Don't afraid to do fundraisers, right? Don't afraid. Let me tell you something. Caribbean people, we love our music and our culture so much. I ain't care if I go and put up a GoFundMe to raise funds.
0: Uh-huh.
1: To pay for the live streaming, you will see the people put their money towards it.
0: Yeah.
1: They will.
0: Yeah.
1: You understand? We understand that this is something that we need for the culture. We understand that you guys need funding.
0: Mm-hmm.
1: And everybody is willing to help. Everybody is willing to pitch in because we want to see this thing last.
0: Yeah.
1: So, hold a fundraiser right through the year. Start from now for next year.
0: Facts.
1: You don't have to feel like everything always have to be fancy. Listen, Caribbean people, we know we come from nothing and grow to something.
0: Yeah.
1: Right? Our pride actually is grounded in the fact that we is poor people children from poor people children from poor people children.
0: Yeah, facts.
1: You understand? So when it comes to our pride, don't feel like you have to hold a fancy event in order to raise funds and get people to come and buy a ticket and, pay at the bar, and that's the only way to raise funds.
0: Yeah. So.
1: Sorry. Do not disturb.
0: Yeah. Hold the calls, man. Hold the calls. You want to talk to us?
1: Sorry,
0: talk in the chat room.
1: Right.
0: But the Caribbean Music Awards was, I think it's a good thing for, obviously, for the Caribbean community. to get for the artists to get recognized and you know, given flowers or whatever you want to call it, so they don't feel left out, because they put in a lot of work, blood, sweat, and tears every year. And there's artists that's been doing it for years.
1: Uh-huh.
0: And it's good that they put this on, you know, they give what they call it, it's an award they call it. I think they did it to Marshall Montano, the higher, like the elite award or whatever.
1: They gave him that this year?
0: I think I don't know which year was it, but it was in Brooklyn. Okay. At the time.
1: I think he received a Lifetime
0: Achievement
1: Award.
0: So that's is a good mm-hmm. thing that they're doing to recognize, you yeah. know, artists that's been putting in 30 years, 20
1: this
0: years.
1: This year, they gave it to Patra.
0: Yes, they gave it to Patra.
1: Mm-hmm.
0: So, you know, bigger Patra, she's been doing it for
1: Miss
0: years.
1: Miss Queen of the Pack.
0: I was not expecting that.
1: Right, but that was very, very amazing. I love that for her. I love that for her. I saw her interview on the red carpet with Billboard News. All right. So I did speak about how we didn't see BT, but Billboard News is the ones who hosted the red carpets live.
0: Okay.
1: Yeah. So Patra was telling them that, you know, she just was really humbled and grateful to receive the Lifetime Achievement Award and to be recognized in that way after all these years, because she went through so much, having to fight back for her masters and all kinds of ups and downs and drama that she's been through in the music industry, especially as one of those pioneer females in Caribbean music who really fought to open doors for women when women weren't really being taken seriously at the time.
0: Yes, she definitely opened doors for like Lady Saw.
1: Yeah.
0: Artists like that, yeah. So very raunchy, but well, back then it was different.
1: But still authentic to who we are as a Caribbean people.
0: Yes. So for them to do this for them, they've been doing the Caribbean Music Awards for the past 3 years.
1: Yeah. So this was the fourth one.
0: And this was the fourth one. Oh, okay. So it's good for them to recognize, even though they have BT, and like BT didn't start including the Caribbean thing until like years later.
1: Right.
0: Because, you know, they had Elephant Man and the performance, I think.
1: That was last year.
0: That was last year?
1: Yeah. Last year, I was sitting in the audience, and Elephant Man and Ding Dong. Like, Elephant Man
0: I'm tripping. I'm thinking
1: that
0: the BET.
1: That pop was so exciting.
0: No, who they had at the BET?
1: Oh, the BET Awards.
0: Yes.
1: BET Awards about 10, 15 years ago, maybe. And,
0: was it?
1: Maybe it was a long time ago.
0: Nah, it was that somebody recent. Like, it was somebody recent. I can't remember.
1: And Ding Dong. Like, Elephant Man came from the back.
0: I'm tripping. I'm thinking that's the BET.
1: That pop was so exciting.
0: No, who they had at the BET?
1: Oh, the BET Awards.
0: Yes.
1: BET Awards about 10, 15 years ago.

0: Nah. Nah, it was that, but they didn't include the Caribbean thing until like years later. So that's what I'm saying. Like, they not fully recognizing. They recognizing it, the Caribbean music.
1: BT. Who's not recognizing it?
0: The Emmy Awards. Which one of the awards?
1: BET.
0: Are recognized reggae music only. Which one of the awards they
1: Is it Grammys? The Grammys has
0: Grammys.
1: The Grammys has the reggae genre.
0: Yeah, so they
1: for only, awards.
0: That's what I'm saying.
1: It's saying that the BET Awards, they don't have Caribbean genres on there as yet.
0: Right, but they did have a performance.
1: I catch what you're saying. But they have had
0: a performance with a Caribbean artist, but I can't remember.
1: I catch what you're saying.
0: It was like, it wasn't that long ago. It was like,
1: I mean, well, Caribbean music is still black entertainment, so maybe we have to push and advocate for it more. Right. But then again, you know what? I am guessing also that they would like to do it. However, the numbers need to be more up there before maybe, you know, they probably...
0: But I feel like the numbers are there. I mean, if Grammys could have the reggae, I guess the reggae numbers are up there.
1: But to be honest with you, Soca just started to touch millions of views on YouTube. Like just the other day,
0: just a couple years.
1: Years
0: now.
1: Right, like exactly.
0: 10 years.
1: And
0: now,
1: so it's like they need to catch up with the genres that are not just even a million views or 10 million views, but hundreds of millions of views. Like when you see Nicki and Cardi's music are sitting at like 100 million or 200 million,
0: and
1: you
0: just
1: know?
0: A couple of days or a week.
1: Right. And so even dancehall. Because even in the BET Awards, they don't have a dance hall awards yet either in the BET Awards. Yeah. Right.
0: So that's what I'm saying. Caribbean Music Awards, that's the thing.
1: Yeah. Think about it. Yeah. Spice didn't really start to see millions of views consistently on every song until she like went into like Love and Hip Hop and expanding herself. Yeah, exactly. You know, had she not done that and just stayed in, you know, Jamaica doing, you know, with the Jamaican market, would she be seeing those numbers? She really expanded herself. So, and that was literally just right before the pandemic too.
0: She used that platform to her advantage. And, you know, that was a good way of pushing herself and her music. So,
1: as she should.
0: And yeah, so the Caribbean Music Award, big ups to them. And big ups to all the winners, the nominees, those who won and those who got recognized. Big ups to y'all. What we want to talk about is all the talk that's going on with the soca music now, the genre of soca music. And soca, there's jab, there's booyah. And
1: I think that's where the controversy really is. Yes. Because you don't really see it. You don't see the dance hall world really arguing too much about what happened at the Caribbean Music Awards and if their culture is being properly represented or properly presented. You know, I don't really see much controversy in the dance hall space.
0: That's what I'm saying.
1: Nor the reggae space. But it's the soca space where the whole argument is like, this is soca, but this is soca's stepchild. And this is soca's grandchild, so it needs to subgenre and subgenre and subgenre, because this one is soca woman-in-law and this one is soca's mother-in-law. Like, you know?
0: But that's what I'm saying. It's under the same umbrella, so I don't understand. It's just different sounds. Basically, jab have his own sound, bouillon have his own sound, and Trinidad is calypso, I guess.
1: I will put it like this, right?
0: So, would you put compa under soca?
1: No. Compa is compa. Exactly.
0: But they take that sound and use it too in soca.
1: Yeah. And you see, the thing is, soca, you think it's slick. Soca does evolve so much from trying to pull this song from here, pull this song from here, pull this song from here. Because they've been trying to make soca go mainstream for so long. Is the one that start fusing and trying this and trying that and, you know, taking a

0: drum pattern from here, or taking a this from there, taking it that from there, and trying to put it, and then still calling all of it soca. Mm-hmm. Right? Like, there was the, remember the era of the Afro soca phase? Soca had the, right. Soca, like, soca keeps going through different phases, and then
1: I feel like as soca is very versatile. You could basically,
0: yeah, but it's the people that did that to the soca. It's either you're going to stick to authentic soca, or you're going to keep on trying to evolve the soca, and then arguing with the genres that you're fusing with.
1: Right.
0: That.
1: But that's what I'm saying. Booyah, is booyah a genre though? That's the thing.
0: I can't
1: speak
0: for Dominica.
1: Jab, is jab jab a genre? No, that's a sound.
0: Exactly.
1: It's a sound.
0: And booyah, you know, and the jab topic now is a whole controversy in its own. And I mean, big up to all the Grenadian artists who were nominated this year for Caribbean Music Awards. Mm-hmm. Shout out to Vaughn. Vaughn won two awards. I believe he had 7 nominations. Mm-hmm. And he won 2 awards. Jab Song of the Year. Mm-hmm. For his collaboration with Terra the Governor, Jab Decisions.
1: Right.
0: And then his second award was Jab Artist of the Year.
1: Is that basically, is that saying like, because obviously, okay, that probably next year, because I'm saying, how come they didn't include Lil Kerry and
0: they were nominated. Muddy. They were nominated.
1: That's weird. Okay, so they didn't win.
0: They were nominated in those jab categories. Did you vote? No, I don't want to put you on the spot like that. Because I don't want to put you on the spot. But
1: all right, I'm gonna be honest. I didn't vote. I was not. I wasn't too, like, my mind was somewhere.
0: Okay, understood. Understood.
1: I didn't
0: understood.
1: Even, I didn't vote.
0: Understood. However, I voted. Right. Yeah. So I won't lie for you.
1: Who you voted for?
0: I may have voted.
1: Let's
0: oh God, let me tell you, as an artist,
1: you on the spot now.
0: As an artist, guys, right? I was thinking, let me not answer this question because I don't want people to feel like I have favorites and a curry favor.
1: Don't answer.
0: No, I'm gonna answer it because I don't have no shame. I voted for Vaughn in all categories that he was nominated in. All right, I was gonna keep that to myself because I don't want people to feel like I have favorites.
1: It's okay. Anybody have a favorite artist? When you ask another artist, who you look up to, who your favorite artist?
0: All I'm going to say is, yeah. I was gonna keep it to myself, but I did every category that Vaughn was nominated in. I selected him.
1: Oh God!
0: I voted for him, except for Jab Song of the Year.
1: So the Jab Song,
0: right? I did not vote for Vaughn for Jab Song of the Year. My Jab Song of the Year is Payroll. That's money.
1: Payroll, yeah.
0: You understand? Because that is an actual jab song to me. Mm-hmm, mm-hmm. You know what I mean? I did not see Jab Decisions, and as many other people have commented on the internet and said, they don't see Jab Decisions as a jab song.
1: So see, that's where the argument begins.
0: Right, it's a power soca,
1: and that's the same thing with the art. Well, all right, that's a whole.
0: Yeah,
1: it's in the same thing, but
0: and I don't say that to be controversial. I'm just saying that was my thought process when I was voting.
1: Why do you think that that's not a jab song?
0: Song topic does not make the song that genre. What I'm saying?
1: Okay, the song topic does.
0: Like, let's say I decide to do a country song about how much I love R&B music.
1: Mm-hmm.
0: Is my country song an R&B song?
1: No.
0: The topic is that I love R&B. I'm like, I love R&B. You know, like, I don't know. Like, I'm singing a country song. The genre is country.
1: Yeah.
0: And the topic is about how much I love R&B.
1: Uh-huh.
0: Tara and Vaughn sang a power soca song. And the topic was about
1: jab
0: the decision. Carnival decisions that they make during right. Spice Mass as a jab jab. Mm-hmm. Right? So that is why the argument was that it's not a jab, it's not jab genre. It was a jab topic, but the genre is power soca.
1: Now,
0: nonetheless, mm-hmm. Vaughn more than deserves his yes. flowers. Vaughn more than deserves any award he ever receives. Mm-hmm. Tara, I have a bone to pick with you, because that award the award belongs to the both of them for that song.
1: That's between
0: and
1: them.
0: And I would have loved to see
1: that's between them two.
0: Tara in attendance at the award show. You know, I do appreciate and love the fact that Vaughn didn't just go up on stage and receive his award by himself. Mm-hmm. He went up along with Muddy and Kerry and said, you know, this is for all of us. Yeah, this is for Grenada.
1: They were contenders too. Like, they had great songs. They had a great year.
0: Yeah.
1: And
0: they performed.
1: Oh, see,
0: they performed. I think they opened the show. And they listen, shelled down.
1: Caribbean Music Awards, y'all need to put the video up on YouTube.
0: Yeah, we want to, you know.
1: I want to see it. Because, you know, they posted a little clip, but they only showed the crowd. They didn't want to show the stage. They need to post it. Like, stop playing with us. Stop playing. Like, I want
0: to
1: see
0: it. As I said, if all I need to do fundraisers from now right up to next September,
1: do it.
0: We riding with y'all till the wheels fall off.
1: For real.
0: I don't care if you have to put it on the GoFundMe website or find one of those websites where they won't really take too much of a percentage or whatever. Have events, whether you have events in Brooklyn or whatever it is. It don't even have to be like expensive things. Like, the community just wants to help. Everybody wants to pitch in because it's all benefiting all of us. So let me do it now.
1: Let's do it. Listen, I'll put a little $5 in there.
0: Listen, as everybody knows, how long did it take me to raise 100K? Do you remember?
1: I actually don't know how long. How long was it?
0: 7 days.
1: 7 days?
0: All right. So,
1: oh wow.
0: I mean, and it, I the no amount idea. Of donors, I believe, was 890 something donors. Mm-hmm. Right? And this is just something that at the time I only had 10,000 followers. Mm-hmm. Once I posted the fundraiser out, influencers picked it up and took it and ran with it, and it was going viral on TikTok, Instagram, Facebook. Donors poured in. So if over 800 people, 890 something is close to 900. So if almost 900 people can come together and give me $100,000. Caribbean Music Awards.
1: We could definitely do more than that.
0: Globally?
1: Yeah.
0: The money that y'all probably need to, like, just give us a simple live stream. If I could raise 100K in 7 days.
1: A live stream.
0: Y'all could get $1 million in 7 days.
1: Facts.
0: And matter of fact, because I just spoke it out into the atmosphere.
1: And we don't.
0: I just manifested it for you guys. I just prayed it out to the universe. For you guys, that you guys can get $1 million in funding in 1 week, and link me. And like I said, my sister works over at ABC. Link us. We will push it, and we will
1: put that word in.
0: Come on, CMAs, let's go. Let's get this bag.
1: We gotta give them some grace, though. It's been 3 years. I'm sure they probably working on that behind the scenes.
0: Yeah.
1: But the third year they had BT, so they had BT stream it after they recorded it. So let's see, they might record it and live stream it some way somehow. So. Hopefully, you know, one of these years they might have it in Barclays Center or something. Like,
0: that would be amazing. Because, I mean, Marshall did a concert there.
1: Yeah, that'd be amazing.
0: So, CMAs. Let me go now.
1: Let me do something. And, you know, so, yeah. So, big ups to all the winners. Big ups to Lady Lava for winning 2 awards.
0: She was leading with 9 nominations. She was the most nominated artist in the Caribbean region.
1: I ain't gonna lie. She's the bomb, boy.
0: Lady Lava. They don't call you Lava for nothing, okay?
1: She is on fire.
0: Always on fire. Always on fire. Love you, love you, love you, love you so much, Lady Lava.
1: Definitely.
0: Who else?
1: I know Trinidad Killer won his best collaboration. Or what?
0: The talk was, why didn't they announce that on the night in the show?
2: Right.
0: And then they also, you know, was Nicki Minaj there? Was she not there? I mean, I think if she was there, we would know.
1: If she was there, they would have broadcast it.
0: Yeah, we would know.
1: In the forefront, yeah.
0: Right? And I don't think they tell the award winners that they're actually winning before the show. I think they find out there or they find out after.
1: Of course,
0: You know, and I mean, like, something like this, if Nicki knew she was gonna win, I'm sure that's something that she probably would have flew home to Trinidad for to accept. What I mean?
1: But it seems like Nicki Minaj haven't really been on the scene lately, so she's probably going through her own personal whatever stuff. So,
0: but congratulations to them. Mm-hmm. Congratulations to the producer Pronto.
1: That's his name. Yes.
0: Yeah.
1: Bigger Pronto.
0: Congratulations to you, and congratulations to Trinidad Killer.
1: Mm-hmm. Even though he was going crazy on Instagram.
0: You know, I heard. I didn't see it. But I mean, people talk, so I heard.
1: Help!
0: I heard.
1: Help! Anyway, we didn't play. You know, you didn't see the viral. Listen,
0: I didn't.
1: Killer is crazy. He's big up him. But we're gonna play some music, and then we're gonna get back in. You know, to talk about the Caribbean Music Awards. So
0: yeah,
1: let's play some music. Caribbean Power Jam Radio. Soca Dread, the mix boss here. The Jab Queen, Miss Camille, is in the place.

0: Happy birthday to you. Happy belated.
1: Happy birthday, Humble Cats. Happy birthday, More Life. God bless you. Humble Cats is one of my big supporters from the Virgin Islands. Virgin Islands people, big up yourself.

0: for Bacanala. By the way, was Dash anyway nominated?
1: I don't think so.
0: Really?
1: I didn't see Dash name on the nominations form.
0: No?
1: Mm-mm.
0: Oh, wow.
1: Because I okay, so there was two. First, you nominate the artist and then you vote for them, right?
0: Yeah.
1: I didn't see Dash on the nominations part, so he wouldn't have been on the voting form either.
0: Wait, so they have to sign up themselves?
1: No. I mean, whoever you're working with, whether it's your manager or your publicist, nominates you. You know what I mean? My team nominated me. My publicist nominated me. But you get picked to be on the voting form depending on how many nominations you receive.
0: Okay.
1: Yeah. So the amount of nominations for me was not enough, but my team did nominate me.
0: Okay.
1: Yeah.
0: Okay. I know how it works. Okay.
1: What's the next thing? Mm-hmm. Going back to the jab,
0: the
1: topic, the genre, the mm-hmm. genre and the song and stuff like that, because I know a lot of people are probably going to think to themselves, well, then what makes a song a jab song? Like, what is the jab genre as opposed to just singing about jab, right? Because we can have groovy songs where people sing about a jab or sing about, you know, loving jab, and it's a groovy rhythm. You can have power soca rhythms where people are singing about jab. But the jab genre itself has a very distinct sound. And, you know, the oil drum.
0: That's what I'm saying.
1: The cowbell, the conch shell.
0: That's what I'm saying.
1: There's certain instruments.
0: Is it a sound or is it a genre?
1: It's a sound. Jab
0: so
1: is...
0: The sound is what makes it the genre? Like,
1: pretty much, right?
0: Because,
1: however, the genre is still soca.
0: Right, that's okay. What I'm saying. So they need to figure that out.
1: So, I mean, if people want to call it jab soca, you can call it jab soca. Right?
0: But because soca is soca. Soca, it stands under soca.
1: Yes, it still falls
0: but that's
1: under
0: what I'm
1: soca.
0: Saying. They need
1: however,
0: to-
1: the thing is, soca is so broad,
0: exactly,
1: that to have groovy soca and power soca competing in the same category is almost unfair, especially because power soca carries such a much bigger energy. Power soca has a heavier impact than the groovy soca at the end of the day. So because of how the power soca makes you feel, as I always say, soca itself has powers. You know what I mean? So it's yes, like the power that it gives you, people are gonna end up always voting for the best power tune over the best groovy tune. And it's gonna be like, you know, groovy can't get an award. So they need to just, if I was to say to dissect the genre so that awards can be given fairly, do it as the Groovy Soca Award and the Power Soca Award.
0: Yeah.
1: Again, because creating a jab genre, and I saw someone on Instagram posted that it's like forming a segregation or some type of beef
0: between
1: Trinidad and Grenada, because it's like they decided to separate Grenadian artists from Trinidadian soca by putting Grenadians in the category of jab. And so I had to comment and let that person know that Grenada is not the only country that makes jab music. You cannot forget about St. Vincent.
0: Right.
1: And you also cannot forget that jab is also done in Trinidad.
0: So St. Vincent is considered jab?
1: Yeah.
0: Hmm.
1: Okay. Vinci does raga soca. They do raga soca.
0: They have a whole different style.
1: And they do power soca.
0: Mm-hmm.
1: And they do, because raga is what they call groovy.
0: Okay.
1: Kind of like, it's basically like, it's groovy mixed with a little bit of, you could basically say raga soca in Vinci is a blend of groovy and what Bajans would call bashment.
0: Bashment, yes.
1: Right? Uh-huh. Raga is like a blend of groovy and bashment.
0: Understood.
1: Right? And then you have Vinci doing power soca, and they also do jab music. So where is the space for Vincentians in the jab genre if you're going to act as though all Grenadian artists are jab artists?
0: Very because close.
1: All Grenadian artists are not jab artists. Right? So then again, all right, many would actually beg to differ that, for example, Vaughn is not a jab artist. Vaughn
0: is very versatile.
1: Vaughn is a Caribbean music artist. I wouldn't even box Vaughn in and call him a soca artist. Mm-hmm. Vaughn is a Caribbean music artist. He will do dancehall. He will do some type of dancehall R&B fusion or a soca R&B fusion. Or Vaughn could even do reggae if he want to. You understand what I'm saying?
0: Facts. He has that. Yeah.
1: Vaughn is not a jab artist, right? He won Jab Artist of the Year. Congratulations to him. And it's okay because it's for the year. It's his contributions for that year. Mm-hmm. And he did make a wonderful contribution to the jab culture that year. So yes, he deserved the Jab Artist of the Year award. Yes, he did. We saw he went on the tour. Look what he did for Grenada.
0: Yeah.
1: And look what he did for Jab. For the year, for that year. So yes, he won Jab Artist of the Year for those reasons. But on a bigger scale, we're not going to box him in and say he's a jab artist or that he's a soca artist. Vaughn is way bigger than that.
0: I believe that.
1: Right? So when it comes to, for example, we have Blackadan. Blackadan mostly does groovy music. Mm-hmm. We're not going and disrespect Blackadan and just call him a jab artist just because he's from Grenada.
0: Right.
1: And just say, well, Grenadian artists are jab artists. So it's like when I see people on social media saying, give Grenada their own space by putting them in the jab category. What are you saying? Because Grenada doesn't only make jab music, right? So it's like people just look at the Grenadians and just say, a Grenadian is a jab. So whatever comes out of their mouth is jab. No. You understand?
0: That's funny.
1: Blackadan is not a jab artist.
0: Mm-hmm.
1: He is a soca artist.
0: Yes.
1: And so if Blacka had to win an award, he needs to win it in the soca category, not just taking all Grenadians and throwing them in the jab.
0: That's the thing. That is.
1: And then you can't leave Vinci out of jab. And you still can't leave Trinidad out of jab because there is still.
0: Elements.
1: Exactly.
0: Elements.
1: Jab been in Trinidad since. Like, come on, before I was even born.
0: Right.
1: So we're not going to put Grenadian artists in the jab category and leave out the Vincentians from the jab category. And if a Trinidadian puts out a jab song, yes, they do deserve to be in the jab category because it's a jab song.
0: So now that you say that, and they've been talking about this for years. You see, like on Apple Music, Spotify, and all that, all these streaming platforms, they have dancehall.
1: Mm-hmm.
0: And the genres there, they have reggae, the categories, they have hip hop and all that. But they want, we need a soca genre there. And just as you say, you don't just call them a jab artist, call them a soca artist. So that's where they need to clarify what it is, I feel like, before they even get to that level. Because if they're having this discussion about, oh, this is a jab artist, this is a soca artist. Soca music, like we gotta know where it stands.
1: Exactly, right. Honest now. To God, they just need to do it as groovy soca of the year and power soca of the year.
0: That's the most easiest way to do it.
1: Jab. A lot of our jab topic and jab rhythmic songs are in the power soca genre.
0: Yeah, because of the beats per minute, it's faster.
1: Okay.
0: It's, you know.
1: Exactly. So it gives.
0: But they
1: the countries who do power soca a chance to win a power soca award, whether you come from Grenada, whether you came from St. Vincent, whether you are from, you know, Trinidad, and you do power soca or you do a jab, it gives them a fair chance of winning that, and not just saying that you're only catering to Grenadians in that sense. Do not only cater to Grenadians when it comes to jab. Be fair to St. Vincent. Be fair to Trinidad. Right? Separate it as groovy soca of the year and power soca of the year. That way, Vincentians who do raga soca could kind of, you know, submit their music into that Groovy Soca of the Year category, as well as the Bashment could kind of get away also. The Bajans Bashment music could get away with being in the Groovy Soca category. Mm-hmm. And then you have your power artists like Bungie Garland, Faye and Lions. Them should be, you know, their power music can be in the same category with power songs from like Lil Kerry and those guys. And then it's, you also have Magical from St. Vincent. They
0: making it difficult.
1: Yeah, exactly. Just separate it as Groovy Soca of the Year versus Power Soca of the Year, and that's that.
0: Because listen, Trinidad do dancehall. They call it Trinibad. But it's still dancehall.
1: It's still dancehall.
0: They still on the dancehall. You go to dancehall, Trinidad artists are under the dancehall category in the streaming platform.
1: Yeah.
0: Why is the soca under reggae, like reggae categories and stuff like that in the
1: And I'm going to tell you right now, the more that they continue to dissect and break down and break down and break down, is the more that the numbers are going to continue being.
0: Right.
1: You understand? So it's going to keep being low in certain areas. Because I mean, it's like searching for the blue marble in a bag of like 50 gray marbles, like, you know. So that's that. Just separate it as Groovy Soca award and then Power Soca award, and then you have your, you know, your dance hall and your reggae and what have you.
0: Yeah.
1: You know.
0: And you know, as years ago, and now soca is definitely changing, and it's getting more recognized and more globally, obviously. Because before, people say, "Oh, soca seasonal." No, not anymore.
1: Not anymore.
0: That changed over time, and I'm glad and I'm happy.
1: It
0: for
1: can't
0: that.
1: Be. We have carnivals taking place right throughout the year. Almost every month, it's carnival somewhere.
0: Right.
1: Exactly. Right. And you have your carnival chasers, your fet chasers, who will travel from country to country, continent to continent,
0: island hop,
1: for listening to get the music from those places, right? The St. Lucians Denery was another topic. Uh-huh. Where people created controversy with a classic Fresco Bar song.
0: That's what I was gonna say.
1: Of course, people are like, he's not St. Lucian. Why should he win the? You don't have to be St. Lucian to do that kind of music, and they feel in a type of way that he won an award because he's not St. Lucian. Come on,
0: they
1: guys.
0: Denry segment. They say that's not Denry segment.
1: I can't speak for them, but come on, guys.
0: But that's soca too. That's why I say Denry segment, Booyah, Jab, Groovy. You know.
1: Yeah.
0: But like you said, Groovy Power. That's it. Cause that's a groovy song.
1: Exactly.
0: So it have its element.
1: Yeah.
0: So that's the thing. But yeah, there's a whole controversy with classic Fresco Ball winning that award.
1: Mm-hmm.
0: Denry segment. There's way more Denry segment songs out there, and his one, because it was the most popular one.
1: And it also, if they even want to make it a bit easier, instead of giving every subgenre its own
0: subgenre.
1: Yes. Mm-hmm. Put it in the French Caribbean Soca Award.
0: Mm-hmm.
1: You get what I'm saying?
0: Yeah.
1: If people feel like they're all subgenres of soca, then put it as the French Caribbean Soca Award. That's something
0: French,
1: that they, yeah. French Caribbean, yeah, yeah, right?
0: Makes sense.
1: Because yes, you want to as the Caribbean Music Awards, give every category or subgenre its shine. But take into consideration, again, you cannot call every award on the night. You know, you can't make it extremely too long because people will eventually zone out and stop watching.
0: Mm-hmm.
1: You know, so you don't want to keep breaking down and breaking down and breaking down, you know, until you're dragging it out by being too super super technical.
0: Yeah.
1: You know,
0: it's simple at all. You know, you need to just be like a soca, and everybody have the elements and subgenres, but it's soca. So
1: exactly. I mean, we don't have these issues at the Grammys and the BET Awards or the Hip Hop Awards,
0: right,
1: Billboard Awards. Like, R&B is R&B.
0: Mm-hmm.
1: No matter.
0: Even though they have their little Afro beats and stuff.
1: There's still
0: like that.
1: Exactly. There are different R&B, if it wanted to, it could split into so many different subgenres.
2: Exactly.
1: However, R&B is R&B.
2: Right.
1: And so even if your song is a little bit slower than somebody else's R&B or whatever, it still belongs in the R&B category.
0: Even if it's slow jams, it's still R&B.
1: Right.
0: So.
1: Okay. So if we're doing it like we want to give different islands their shine, you can do it like that. French Caribbean Soca Award. And then you also, just like how they have the Latin Caribbean Award or whatever it is.
0: The Bad Bunny one, I didn't even know he was included in it.
1: Okay.
0: Because he won the Latin Caribbean Award.
1: Right. And so there you go.
0: They are part of the Caribbean.
1: So. Right. You know, so there you go. You have the Latin Caribbean Award, do the French Caribbean Award, and then you have when in coming to wanting to accommodate the Eastern Caribbean and Trinidad and Tobago when it comes to soca genre, just split it into Groovy Soca Award, Power Soca Award, and all of those songs that you guys think are jab songs, it's all power soca. That's the genre that it falls under. It's power soca. All right. And that's that.
0: You know what's crazy? Now that you said the Denry segment, Classic Frescobal.
1: Congratulations to you.
0: Congratulations to him. That's his style right there. He's not from St. Lucia, but he picked up the style. He made it his own thing.
1: Mm-hmm. He's very, very talented.
0: You can't give the man wrong for that. And from the first time I heard him from then to now, he held on to it and he found his space and he did what he had to do and he made himself a name.
1: Mm-hmm. And he's actually of Jamaican descent.
0: Yeah.
1: Mm-hmm.
0: So
1: very talented.
0: So big,
1: very talented.
0: Big classic. Although he get big, I can't hear from him now. But you know, I remember when Classic Festival like first came out a couple years ago with the song Elevator and yeah, he's grown. So big up to him and his award. So
1: definitely. Shout out to everybody on the live that's watching.
0: Yeah, shout out to all the jammers. I know we talking here. Me and Forget y'all here. So big up to all you guys that's locked in right now on TikTok on the Caribbean Power Jammer.
1: I'm getting people sending me roses on my TikTok live. Thank you, DJ Boki. Thank you,
0: DJ. Send me some rose. Help! Help! Send me some rose. Oh no, my God.
1: We love Trinidad Killer.
0: Oi. Send me some rose, man. My TikTok, I gotta build my TikTok a little bit. They ain't messing with me too much.
1: You know what we gotta talk about next is where do you think you're gonna move it to next?
0: Where are you gonna move the Caribbean Music Award to next year?
1: Yeah.
0: I don't know.
1: Which country do you guys wanna see the Caribbean Music Awards travel to next? For me, I would like them to go to Barbados next.
0: I feel like Barbados.
1: Barbados
0: is a good choice.
1: All Bajans, big up yourself.
0: Big up to Bajan crew.
1: Someone named Michelle on the live says Grenada. She wants them to come to Grenada next. I'm ready for them to come to Grenada.
0: Not yet. Soon.
1: Here's the thing. I'm going to tell you why.
0: I feel Jamaica, they're going to go next.
1: I feel like after all your pass through Barbados and Jamaica, then I'll be ready to come for y'all to come to Grenada. You want to know why? Make all your mistakes outside, watch me. Because when all you see all you reaching Grenada, I want to listen to come proper. Yes, because watch me. By the time all you listen to me,
0: I should say the same thing about
1: by the time all you reach to Grenada, the strings that your girl Miss Camille is gonna be pulling in the American media industry. Trinidad didn't get to be on BET because they go there first to make the mistakes and them they first there, right?
0: Yeah.
1: So all you had to do all your thing.
0: Yeah, I'm weak.
1: Save the best for last, you hear me? So all you can go in Barbados next. I know Barbados going and handle all your good and proper and everything that. You know what I mean?
0: Nice,
1: you know what I mean? Then go Jamaica. You see, when you go Jamaica and all you get, you know, big and global and, you know, all the little mishaps and stuff, everything like that. You fine tune everything, and then you bring in the big fan base, everything for All Eyes to be on Grenada. Nice. Thank you. Yeah, so we don't want you to come to Grenada next, please. Yeah. Don't make your mistakes all over the place. Because okay, by the time all you reach Grenada, that is going to be streamed on BET, ABC, NBC, where I used to work, and all the other big places. You don't know. Respect the nutmeg.
0: I feel like they're always going to keep it close to like Labor Day weekend in New York City and stuff like that.
1: Yeah.
0: I think that's a good idea.
1: That's nice. You could have it after. That's right after Spice Master. Where are we saying?
0: Yeah.
1: When all you know?
0: So, but big up to my guy in his too. They was included in the Caribbean Music Award this year. Big up to Lola Doll. She was there.
1: Yes. Lola. And Omaya Hall was there, yeah.
0: I had no idea she was there.
1: Yeah.
0: But big up to her. You know, the Guyanese community, the Guyanese artists need to be more recognized for their work as well. You know, even though they're in South America, they're still a part of the Caribbean. All right. So, then big up to the artist, Mystic. She actually one of the first Guyanese artists to hit a million views on YouTube with the song.
1: Nice. Congratulations for that.
0: With the song called Disappear Jummy, Mystic, on a Rose Rhythm.
1: Okay.
0: I'm not sure if you heard it.
1: I have not.
0: But yeah.
1: You can play it if you want it, so I can hear it too.
0: Yeah. I'll play it for you. I'll play it. Yeah, so congratulations to her for hitting a million views.
1: Yeah.
0: In a month.
1: When the Caribbean Music Awards reach in Guyana, we have to go. You understand? Yeah. Listen, I want to see Caribbean Power Jam Radio doing media coverage or something like that. Or, hey, you should be a DJ.
0: Yeah, of course. I mean, Kevin Crow was a DJ for this year.
1: This year in Trinidad. Yeah, and so he presented the awards to our Grenadian artists. So, by the time I reach Guyana, I want to see DJ Soca Dread, the Mix Boss, playing at the Caribbean Music Awards, and you know, some representation from Caribbean Power Jam Radio on the red carpet at the Guyanese hosted, right? Yeah. The Guyanese hosted,
0: and they gotta Caribbean find a host Awards. Too. So find a nice host.
1: Yeah.
0: So yeah, this is Mystic. So we're gonna play the songs for you to hear. Mystic.
2: Local production.

0: in the cell. Move. Disappear, Jumbie. Disappear, Jumbie.
1: Move. Jumbie. Can't you know what a Jumbie is?
2: Who doesn't know what a Jumbie is? Ah, come on.
1: But yeah, now that you mentioned it, I forgot. Zest. When you asked me just now,
2: yeah,
1: what genre this is.
2: This is Zest.
1: This is Zest.
2: Okay.
1: But does that stand under soca? Oh, that's dance.
2: I guess Zest is a blend of dancehall and soca.
1: Yeah. See, that's in a whole different category.
2: So yeah.
1: A whole different element.
2: Yeah.
1: So this is Zest. And that came along a little bit after Trinidad dancehall.
2: Mm-hmm.
1: So, yeah, it is soca and dancehall. Yeah, Zest. Steamy music. So.
2: Steamy music.
1: Yeah.
2: So. Okay.
1: So...
2: What's about Young Brother? I didn't scroll when I was scrolling through Instagram and those places. I didn't see any talk of Young Brother. Did he win?
1: He won the Song of the Year.
2: Is that the one with the greatest Ben Over? Did he win?
1: Yes.
2: Okay, all right.
1: He did.
2: Congratulations to Young Brother.
1: And a Young Brother is known for like steam, like for zest. And I see like he's moving more towards the groovy soca.
2: You know? Wait, he wants what Song of the Year? Song of the Year for what is it? Collaboration? Because the collaboration soca Song of the Year is Trinidad and Nicki. So what exactly did...
1: I did see it. Let me see. I gotta check. Let me see.
2: Young Brother did his thing in Calypso for the season production this year.
1: Yeah. Calypso.
2: I loved Soka. It.
1: Calypso, yeah.
2: Yeah.
1: That's what I'm saying. He
2: usually... won for Calypso?
1: No.
2: Oh.
1: Let me see. Hold on.
2: Because I'm like, that would be till next year because... whatever songs dropped this year in 2026, they're going to recognize next year in 2027.
1: Right.
2: So
1: he won Soca Song of the Year.
2: Soca Song of the Year?
1: Yeah.
2: Okay.
1: Yeah, he won Soca
2: Song. And is that the greatest Ben Over, the original version or the one with Chloe?
1: No, the original.
2: Okay.
1: The Chloe version.
2: Okay. Yeah.
1: That
2: we
1: Chloe
2: just
1: version,
2: check in?
1: That Chloe version, we heard it and then... It's there. That's all. That's all.
2: No comment.
1: So I don't know. Yeah. So yeah, he won that Soca Impact Award, full blown. Best New Artist, Kutane.
2: Nice.
1: Male Soca Artist of the Year, Kes, of course.
2: Nice.
1: Kes did it.
2: Yeah, he did his whole tour and everything like that, and you know.
1: Kes been doing it.
2: So.
1: Yeah. And big up to Oh, so Lady Lava did win Zest Artist of the Year as well.
2: Yes, yes.
1: Oh, so she won like 3 awards or 2? I think 2.
2: Okay.
1: And Cross the Bridge Rich won Best Bouillon Artist of the Year, I think, or something like that.
2: Okay.
1: Rich, yeah, so.
2: Nice.
1: Yeah. So that's basically... For those that didn't know, that's what's going on around the Caribbean Music Awards. And we'll see what comes up next, you know, for next year.
2: Oh, yes.
1: And I hope, you know, they expand and build the brand some more, you know. So
2: Definitely.
1: Reach a global level. It is global in the Caribbean sense.
2: Yeah.
1: So, yeah.
2: As they should.
1: Yes. So definitely Jammers, Caribbean Power Jammer. You got a few more minutes. You got like 9 more minutes left.
2: And we're going into the season where people are starting to either drop new music for Trinidad
1: already.
2: Carnival 2027, right?
1: We have 2027 music already.
2: Already, exactly. This is the season. Some artists are in studio right now for whatever it is that they need to drop for... Mm-hmm. November, December, and people would be dropping tunes straight until Carnival. So
1: it's February or March,
2: right? So we have
1: Trinidad
2: Carnival coming up, Karakou Carnival coming up. Who else? Hollywood Carnival coming up.
1: Miami,
2: yeah.
1: I'm gonna be in Miami, by the way.
2: Yeah, you.
1: Let me stop.
2: A week.
1: This is my first time going. But yeah,
2: really? I thought you went already. No, before.
1: I went like when I was 18.
2: I spoke to you when you were out there before.
1: I was like 18 years old. I was real young, so I didn't experience it how I wanted
2: really?
1: To.
2: Really?
1: Yeah, I was young. I was really young.
2: You didn't go just like right after the pandemic? You didn't go out there?
1: Oh, I went to Miami, but it wasn't.
2: It wasn't for the carnival?
1: No, it wasn't carnival.
2: Oh, I thought I spoke to you when you were at
1: that Miami was a while ago, though. But I want to experience it, ain't it?
2: Okay.
1: Listen, Labor Day carnival, cool. When you see Miami, yeah, that's it. So, definitely. So, guys, I want to thank you guys for locking in with us. I'm gonna play some music for the last few minutes for you guys, and I want to play this song because he's a Trinidadian. Mm-hmm. Lyrical is a Trinidadian. It's a brand new song.
2: Uh huh.
1: And like we discussing, he's not. An artist from Dominica.
2: Okay.
1: But look what he's singing on though. And it's a brand new song.
2: This is for 2027?
3: Yes.
2: Okay.
1: Lyrical.

0: Lyrico, this song is big.
1: You push it back and then over. Your body feel like heaven.
2: Yeah. This is brand new. This one called Let's Get It On.
0: No, this needs to be synced to movies, television shows.
2: You already see that vision.
0: Yeah. Liro, this song is big.

0: bouillon for you.
1: And with the bouillon, is it well, what is the question I really want to ask? Like, I noticed that all the bouillon music, the topics are always very, like, you know,
0: vulgar.
1: I'm not gonna say vulgar or raunchy, but the word that I want to use is like intimate. That's the word I want to use, because to be honest with you, it's not done in a nasty kind of way. It's,
0: you feel so?
1: Not all of it. Some of it, yeah. But like, okay, like Lyrical's vibe right now, this one here, it's not disgusting, you know what I mean?
0: Yeah.
1: Like, it's sensual. It's I want to call it intimate. You know what I mean? That's what I want to call it, respectfully.
0: That's a good word for
1: Yeah, me. Respectfully, it's intimate music. It's bedroom music.
0: It's not the "Do you miss me?"
1: Yeah, or the shove the finger in the you know. Right. That one is very out of this world. But what I want to know is that what's like acceptable for bouillon, in the sense of you must sing about that for it to be bouillon?
0: I don't think so.
1: Or is that just bouillon's main topic right now in the new generation?
0: I ain't gonna lie, it is to me. From what I've heard, I feel so, but I think Lyrical is kind of like shifting it a little bit. But I can't say that because I haven't heard every bouillon song. Yeah.
1: But it almost feels like.
0: But the most popular.
1: The most popular bouillon songs are.
0: Hey, listen to that.
1: About the intimacy.
0: Yeah.
1: Now, here's the thing. It kind of makes me feel like soca artists who want to get away with being sexual in music, or allowed to curse in music, it's like, okay, let me do it in the bouillon, because bouillon does not have those types of boundaries. Whereas when it comes to soca music, there should not be any cursing or explicit or overly intimate, because soca is very sacred. You know, soca is originally really it's coded gospel music. So
0: happy music, gospel. Yeah.
1: It's not even, I ain't even gonna touch on about it being happy right now, but soca itself, as I've spoken on my platform before on what the word soca actually means, and we know that soca means the soul of God, right? We know that. So for it to be, you know, coded gospel music, it's very, very wrong to use profanity and hypersexualize soca music. And soca artists, especially coming from Trinidad and Tobago, they know that. They know better not to do it. And so it kind of feels like, in order for them to want to use those types of terminologies in the music, is like they have to go over to the bouillon to be able to be allowed to do it, because
0: exactly that's bouillon.
1: Don't cross that boundary when it comes to soca and when it comes to God.
0: Yeah, that's what I say. That's bouillon. That's Dominica. That's their style. That's what they put out there. That's,
1: yeah,
0: and he's on the bouillon type of rhythm element, but he's not putting it in that way. That's why when you use the word more intimate, you know, he's not using the, you know.
1: Yeah, but I love it. I love the way that it sounds. I do, but I did pick up on the topic and the things that he was saying, and I'm like, okay, well,
0: it's the same kind of. It's not the same thing, but he's putting it in a more, you know,
1: yeah,
0: intimate. So yeah, if you listen to the lyrics,
2: yeah,
0: we all hear what he's saying. We understand.

0: Like somebody said in the chat room, it's nasty business. That's what they.
1: Yeah.
0: That's what the Booyan say when they singing that Booyan music. They say it's nasty business. That's what they.
1: But
0: I guess,
1: still,
0: that's what they
1: Lyrical
0: call it.
1: Still wasn't. He wasn't too raunchy in this song. It's only certain areas I see that he, you know, pushed the boundary a little bit.
0: Yeah. Exactly.
1: Yeah. Which so. he pushed a boundary where it wouldn't be allowed in soca, but the rest of it is still sang in soca. I mean, come on, we have soca's music about caress my body and hold on to me, and you know, we have those kinds of stuff, and which again, it's okay, especially when you do it with in the double entendre boundary a little bit.
0: Yeah, exactly.
1: Yeah. Which he pushed a boundary where it wouldn't be allowed in soca, but the rest of it is still sang in soca. I mean, come on, we have soca's music about caress my body and hold on to me.

0: It was good. I love the topic today. And, you know, next week we'll come up with some other topics. It could be about music. It could be about real life situations, whatever. So, Miss Camille, thank you for coming again.
1: Thank you for having me, Soca Dread. Yeah. One love.
0: And it's always nice to have conversations, you know. And Jammers, hopefully we can get you guys included and call in, and, you know, as things go further, and, you know, have conversation with y'all. So I know it's gonna get colder, and Camille ain't gonna wanna come outside.
1: Oh please.
0: Camille's not gonna wanna come outside when it get.
1: What am I? To come. What am I? The princess of?
0: Of Jam.
1: Okay. Okay, so we come out in any weather. Okay. Jab people is. Crazy people they don't see. Mad people does say. Mad people there. Sick people there. So rain, snow, sleet, hail. We day.
0: Don't say hail now. Watch yourself.
1: We in day. So we day in that.
0: Defy Jammers, thank you guys once again. We'll see you guys next week. Alright, so bless up.
1: Good
0: Have
1: night.
0: A safe one. Take care of yourself. Take care of your body. And yeah, this weather. Listen, the weather's kind of, it's crazy this weekend. So guys, you know, if you don't have to drive, don't drive, and, you know, stay inside and stay safe. All right. See you guys soon. Since it's rainy tomorrow, might be on tomorrow, but probably mobile. I'll probably be mobile. All right. So enjoy you guys' weekend. And if you're going out tonight, don't drink and drive. Enjoy. And anybody celebrate your birthday, happy birthday to you. Big up to all the Libras out there. Big up y'all. All right.

0: 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She tell me, don't talk up to Mission. Mission, Mission, Mission.
1: Où est Nicky Boy?

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The Libra Brothers are throwing the birthday affair of the year. Join Dexter, DJ Sean of Caribbean Power Jam, and Michael, Mr. Jamma Digital Diabru, for a night of pure elegance and good vibes at Soul to Soul, Whispers of Elegance, the ultimate Libra birthday celebration. 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Soul to Soul, Whispers of Elegance. This is the affair of the season. Don't just come out. Dress to impress and make a statement with that amazing fragrance. 339228 and 917-868-8877. Soul to Soul, Whispers of Elegance. This is the affair of the season. Don't just come out. Dress to impress.

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2: 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Soul to Soul, Whispers of Elegance. 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Don't just come out. 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

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Stand them. Or we are break all barriers. Yeah.

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3: 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Soul to Soul, Whispers of Elegance. 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
1: 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Don't just come out. Dress to impress and make a statement with that amazing fragrance.

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Yeah, man, it's your boy DJ Baby Wayne live in the building on this beautiful rainy Saturday afternoon. 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Alexa, let them know DJ Baby Wayne is live on Caribbean Power Jam Radio. Call a friend, invite a friend. Come on, jammers, let's rock out, man. It's your boy BW. Make sure you guys get to that check-in, yes. Today I'm celebrating my birthday right here on your number one station. So big up to all my jammers. Big up to all those who send me messages this morning. Those who took the time out of their busy schedule to pick up the phone and call me and wish me a happy birthday. They sang to me today. Oh, I feel so special today. Thank you, guys. So right about now, I'm just going to jam with you. All the jammers that don't have my number, we are going to take the opportunity and you guys can send your birthday shout outs to anybody else out there that you know is celebrating their birthday today. All right, it's Caribbean Power Jam Radio. It's your boy BW in the building. So do remember, come on, jammers, let's go. Power Jam Radio.

Yeah, man, Lady Jillian, good afternoon to you. Big up to all my silent jammers out there today. It is Way Up Saturday. Oh, man, shout out to all my Libras out there right now. Shout out to all my Libras celebrating their birthdays today right here with me. Just make sure you let me know who they are today, all right? And come on, man, let's celebrate, man. Let's celebrate today. Let's go.

0: Man, I'm telling you, man, lots of Libras right now, man. Oh, you mean? So you're ready right now? Let me go.
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0: 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He got it.

0: Man, I'm telling you, man, listen what's going down tonight, no man. Listen,
1: greetings, my people. 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You can't afford to miss this one. 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It's going to be crazy. Remember, 26th of September, we're going to make the night to remember. Yours should be Glamour Weed and Friends in concert. All courtesy at Dexter, DJ Sean, alongside Michael, the soul-to-soul edition, Whispers of Elegance. Be there or be nowhere, you hear?

What is a shout out to Lady Monica, got it locked in. Carletto, what's going on? Hey, Kingman, Lady Carlotta, get ready to celebrate your birthday tomorrow. Are you ready? DJ Sean, you ready?

0: on, Jamis, man. Let's go, let's go. Now with Jam Radio on a Saturday afternoon. Shout out to all my Libras out there celebrating today.
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0: I'm going to open up that phone lines right now. 718-393-5385. Once again, that number is 718-393-5385.

0: take it out to the streets right now. Hello, hello, caller. Good afternoon, Caribbean Power Jam.
1: Good afternoon. Oh, my God. I'm so excited. It's the first time I'm calling in. I'd like to send shout out to my daughter. Happy birthday to Tianica Backus, my one and only daughter.
0: Wow.
1: Happy birthday. Thank you guys so much. I'm calling from Long Island. I love you guys so much.
0: How is her name pronounced? Tianica?
1: Yes. Tianica Backus Gibson.
0: Tianica, man, we are celebrating a birthday together, man. Wow. That is wonderful. Yes. That is wonderful.
1: Tomorrow is the birthday.
0: Oh, tomorrow is the birthday, so she's going to be celebrating with DJ. Okay, well, shout out to Tianica, man. I hope she enjoy, and with God's blessings and health and strength, that she just enjoy her beautiful day.
1: Yes, thank you so much.
0: All right, so big up to everybody in Long Island right now. You guys have a blessed day, okay?
1: Thank you.
0: All right, bye-bye. Man, I'm telling you, man, that is wonderful, man. It's wonderful. Let's take it out to the streets. Hello, caller. Good afternoon.
2: Hi, baby rain. Good afternoon.
0: Hey there, Miss Janelle. What's going on, girl?
2: I'm fine. I just want to wish you a happy, happy birthday. And may God continue to richly bless you with the best of health, strength, and prosperity. And I wish you all that you wish for yourself today. Enjoy yourself to the fullest. Today is your day. The rest of the month belongs to the liberal people. So you enjoy your birthday. I won't be at that party tonight because I'm not fully recovered from my sickness. So I but enjoy yourself for me and you.
0: All right.
2: Fun.
0: Well, thank you, my sister.
2: Love you, baby. Love you, love you, love you.
0: Feel better, okay? All right, bye-bye.
2: Yes. All right.
0: Yeah, man. Shout out to Lady Janelle, man. You're going to be missed. You're going to be missed. Yes. Power Jam Radio, man. I got the phone lines open up right now. 718-393-5385. Once again, it's...

0: Get out to the streets right now. Hello, caller. Good afternoon. How you doing?
1: Yes, I want to wish my son happy birthday out there in San Antonio, Texas.
0: All right. What's your son's name?
1: Carlton.
0: Well, shout out to Carlton, man, all the way in Texas. Oh, wow. Man, celebrating a birthday today. That's wonderful. And who is this calling?
1: Carlton's father.
0: Oh, is this Carlton Jr.?
1: Carlton Senior to Carlton Jr.
0: All right. I love it, man. That is wonderful, man. But shout out to your son, and big up to all you guys out there in Texas, all right?
1: I respect my brother.
0: All right, man. Thank you, my brother. Have a wonderful one, man. How you mean? Let's keep it out to the streets right now. Hello, caller. Good afternoon. What's going on?
2: Good afternoon. Is this the birthday man?
0: Oh, there's somebody celebrating a birthday. How you doing today, my friend?
2: Well, can I sing for you?
0: Oh, sure. Go ahead. The mic is yours.
2: Okay. Happy birthday to you. Happy birthday to you. Happy birthday. Happy birthday. Happy birthday to you.
0: Wow. Well, thank you, my friend. Wow. That one sent chills down my body there, girl.
2: Oh, it's a chill, don't mind too.
0: It's a chilly day.
2: Can I get a dance tonight? One little dance?
0: Sure thing, my friend. No problem. Anything for you, Love Jones. Anything
2: you,
0: for you.
2: You know what? Every time there's a party, you lie to me.
0: Me? No, ma. When I come,
2: and you say,
0: when
2: I come I'm looking, get a dance.
0: When I come looking for you, I can't find you. So what?
2: No, you lying. You're gonna be hiding. Stop lying, Wayne. Don't lie on your birthday. You have the whole world listening to you and you're lying. I'm gonna tell your father. Pray for you. Okay, honey.
0: All right, my friend.
2: No, you always promising me, okay?
0: All right, all right. I'm gonna keep my promise. All right. I'm keep
2: see
0: my promise
2: you,
0: this
2: see
0: time.
2: You later.
0: All right, bye bye.
2: What color you want me to wear? What color you want me to wear?
0: Whatever color you want to wear, man. Surprise me.
2: Because I hear you telling everybody wear red and I didn't want to be dressed like everybody.
0: You don't want to be dressed like it. You want to be different. You want to stand out.
2: Oh, yeah.
0: All
2: oh,
0: right.
2: Yeah.
0: Okay. Well, listen.
2: All right. Okay.
0: However you feel, that's what you put on, okay?
2: All right.
0: All right, my sister.
2: All right, later.
0: Thank you. All right. Have a good
2: bye-bye.
0: One. Bye-bye. Yeah, man. Shout out to the Love Jones right there. Get you ready for tonight. Yeah. She gets you ready.
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4: 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Caribbean Power Jam.
0: Shout out to Val and Rick. How you guys doing today, man? Charlene. Thank you for the birthday wishes right now. Man, I'm telling you, man, it's Power Jam. Let's take it back out to the streets right now. Hello, caller. Good afternoon. How you doing?
5: Hey, Big Wade. Happy birthday.
0: How are you doing? Well, thank you.
5: I am well. And today is my sister's birthday also, but she is back in Guyana, so.
0: Oh, well, go ahead and shout your sister.
5: Her name is Roxanne Arthur Barnes.
0: Roxanne.
5: All the way on the west side.
0: Oh, I hear west side is the best side, is true?
5: Yes, it's the best side because it produced a good west side of the year. You have a great day. I'm not going to get a party, but I'm close to the next time. I'll be there and I'm coming to my dance.
0: All right. Well, no problem. You get there safely, all right? Safe travels and shout out to you. Shout out to Roxanne celebrating a birthday today. Okay?
5: Okay.
0: All right.
5: You have a blessed one.
0: You too.
5: Enjoy.
0: All right.
5: Stay
0: thank you.
5: Sweet.
0: Thank you. Bye bye. All right.
5: Bye.
0: Man, let's take it. Let's keep it out to the streets right now. Hello, caller. Good afternoon. How you doing?
6: Hello.
0: Hello. Good afternoon, sir. How are you doing?
6: I am doing well, sir. I'm doing well. I understand that today is your birthday, sir.
0: Yes, sir. And this voice sounds familiar.
6: Yes, and I would like to take the opportunity to give you a blessing on your birthday, sir. Sure, if you would allow me.
0: Sure thing, man. I cannot turn down one of the Lord's messengers, man. I cannot do that.
6: I hear you, sir. So that just tell me when to go ahead, sir.
0: Yes, it's all yours, man. The mic is all yours.
6: Okay, let us pray. Let us pray. Come, Holy Spirit, and fill the heart of your faithful servant, Wainwright, and kindle in him the fire of your divine love. Eternal God and Heavenly Father, supreme architect of the universe and giver of all that is good and gracious, we present before you at this time your servant, Wainwright Gordon, and ask you to watch over him as his days increase. Strengthen him when he stands. Lift him up when he falls. Comfort him when sorrowful or discouraged. And in his heart, may your peace, which surpasses understanding, abide with him all the days of his life, through your Son, Jesus Christ, our Lord. And my friend, my brother, my son, may the Lord bless you and keep you. May the Lord make his face to shine upon you and be gracious unto you. And may the Lord lift up his countenance upon you and give you his peace this day and onwards as you continue on your earthly journey. In nomine Patri et Filii et Spiritus Sanctus. Amen.
0: Amen.
6: Happy
0: Amen.
6: Birthday.
0: Thank you. Thank you there.
6: Feliz cumpleaños.
0: Well, thank you there, Mr. Mac, man. Thank you for that blessings. As always, you never let me down and never let the jammers down. We appreciate that, man. Continue to do God's work. I thank you and I love you and I appreciate everything that you have done for me for the last 35 years. So
6: yes sir, and thank you for being my my son and heir, because you bear the name, so that
0: Listen, man, I didn't think I really too had an option, you know, so I had to take on the position, right? So I don't know.
6: Yeah. Actually, it was about this time, 70 years ago, you were coming into being, you know.
0: Mm.
6: I marked the time. That is why I chose this very moment to be speaking with you.
0: Oh, you chose this very
6: and
0: moment.
6: And you brought tremendous amount of joy to the family. Yes, so and we appreciate you very much.
0: Well, thank you.
6: Thank you for sticking around with us, and we look forward to many more years with you, sir. Okay?
0: Thank you. God
6: all
0: bless
6: right.
0: you. Thank
6: okay.
0: you.
6: Okay. God bless you.
0: All right, sure. Mr. Mac. Thank you, man.
6: Bye.
0: All right. Shout out to Mr. Mac right there, man. You guys know that voice there, man. That voice there need no introduction, you know. I don't need to introduce that voice there at all. All you jammers know that voice right there. That's a heavy voice right there. But let's take it back out to the streets right now. Hello, caller. Good afternoon.
7: Hello. Good afternoon. Good afternoon, my love.
0: Oh.
7: I'm calling to wish you a happy and a blessed birthday.
0: Oh, wow.
7: And you stay as sweet as you are, okay? I'm
0: going
7: to squeeze you and sniff your neck tonight, right?
0: Oh, yeah, all it up?
7: Yeah. Okay. I mean, it's birthday present. It's birthday celebration.
0: Oh, man. But, so you're going to sing to me right now?
7: No, I'm going to sing in your ears tonight.
0: Singing me.
7: Yeah, I'm singing in your ears tonight.
0: All right,
7: I would like to wish my son, Yanni, happy belated birthday. His birthday was on Wednesday. So I'm wishing him happy birthday too. And all those people who want dance, tell them the line long, long, long. And this party is not a dress to match, okay? So I don't want no what colorful way. It's not a dress to match thing. Lammers, happy Saturday.
0: It's all like a shot fire. Let's take it back out to the streets. Hello, caller. Good afternoon. How you doing?
8: Hi, I just wanted to say happy birthday to my brother, CJ.
0: You want to say happy birthday to your brother, CJ?
8: Yes.
0: Oh, okay. And who's this coming from?
8: His sister, Dominique.
0: Dominique. Okay, well, Dominique, well, shout out to your brother CJ celebrating his birthday today, all right? Wish him all the best on his birthday. It's a special day today when you can celebrate with many. And thank you for calling.
9: Thank you so much.
0: You are so welcome, my friend. Have a blessed day, okay?
9: Okay, you too.
0: All right, bye-bye. Man, wow. Boy, I tell you what, shots fired just now. Shots fired, eh? I stepping out of the range. I don't want no part of it. Dollar. All right? None at all, man. I got one more call, man. I got one more call. Listen, man, it's Caribbean Power Jam Radio. So let's take it out to the streets right now. Hello, hello, caller. Good afternoon. How you doing?
10: Hey, baby Wayne. Good afternoon, I must say. Thank you, Father, for that beautiful prayer that he sent out for his son.
0: Yes.
10: And may God bless you to see many more baby Wayne.
0: Thank you.
10: In good health, this is Jennifer in East Orange. I want to also second the caller before Carlton, my nephew-in-law, send out birthday shout-out to his son, my great-nephew. Remember I told you last week I had many, many birthdays?
0: Yes,
10: okay.
0: You did.
10: That is my great-nephew, CJ,
0: okay.
10: In Texas.
0: CJ, all right. Well, I hope CJ
10: and
0: got
10: my
0: locked
10: sister,
0: in.
10: Yeah, and my sister in Guyana, she's going to be celebrating hers on the 28th.
0: On the 28th.
10: So I'm wishing her a happy, healthy, blessed birthday. Comes Monday, right?
0: Yes.
10: Yeah.
0: Well,
10: so thank you again, Baby Wayne, and enjoy. I wouldn't be in New York. Sorry.
0: Okay, it's all right. Well,
10: we
0: thank
10: will
0: you
10: be celebrating. Yeah. All right, Baby Wayne. Thank you.
0: All
10: have
0: right.
10: A good one.
0: Have a good
10: shout
0: one.
10: Shout out to all the jammers.
0: All right.
10: Take
0: bye-bye.
10: Care.
0: Wow, man. Thank you guys for all the birthday shout outs, all the birday blessings, man. Oh, man. It's Power Chat Radio. Let's go. This is not the match party story. It's a story. They say, hello, good afternoon. Call you live.
11: Baby Wayne, did you duck from that bullet will fly there just not by your head?
0: What?
11: You duck low, my friend. Keep ducking from those bullets that are coming for you today.
0: Hello?
11: I'm warning you to keep ducking.
0: That thing can come nowhere near me, girl. What?
11: What? Hey. That is shot fire. Shot fire.
0: I throw
11: the trouble in the party tonight.
0: I hit the ground, girl. I hit the floor. Quick.
11: You hit the ground? All right. Make sure you duck from them bullets tonight. If you got to hide, my friend, just go and hide.
0: All
11: don't
0: right.
11: Worry with them.
0: Thank you, my sister. I appreciate
11: right,
0: the advice.
11: Bye-bye.
0: Okay, bye-bye.
11: Yes.
0: All right.
11: Bye-bye.
0: Oh, man. Shout out to Lady Janelle right there, man. It's

0: Back out to the streets right now. Hello, caller. Good afternoon. How you doing?
1: Hello. Hello, I'm good.
0: Hello, how you doing?
1: Hello?
0: Yes.
1: Hi, I'm good. I wanted to give a shout out to my baby CJ.
0: Your baby CJ, okay. Well, I do
1: hope... my hubby.
0: Oh, well, CJ is getting all of this love today. I do hope CJ is listening right now, you know.
1: Thank you.
0: Well, thank you, man. Well, shout out to CJ. Shout out to your hubby, okay? Wish him all the best on his birthday.
1: Thank you. Yes, sir.
0: You are welcome, my friend. You have a blessed day, okay?
1: You too. Thank you.
0: All right. Bye-bye. Man, I tell you, man. Caribbean Power Jam Radio. Good afternoon. How you doing, caller? All right, that one guy. Oh, Lord. Oh, gosh. Hello, caller. Good afternoon. What's this, you know? Hello?
2: Honey bun. Don't try bundle with the boss and the one that say, you know, running fast. They're talking about me. You know, when you fling a brick in a pig pen, whoever pick it lick, you must scream. So, tonight, don't let it whisper in your ears because I'm 5'8". I just drink my SSS tonic. Tell them don't whisper, don't come close to you. Stay 10 feet. Bye.

One advice to you guys: keep it clean tonight, okay? Please keep it clean. Keep it clean, okay? All right. Alu whispering. Alu doing.

0: Hello, hello, caller. Good afternoon.
1: Hello, good afternoon. Is this Baby Wayne?
0: Yes, the one and only. How are you doing today?
1: The one and only. I am good. I'm just calling to wish you happy birthday.
0: Well, thank you very much. I appreciate that.
1: Margaret, say happy birthday too.
0: Oh, okay.
1: Yeah.
0: Oh, man. Are you in town or are you in Florida?
1: I'm in Florida. Sunny Florida. Okay. That's where I am.
0: Sunny Florida. Gosh, you had to make it. All right. Okay. Well, enjoy that beautiful weather, okay?
1: I will. Who are you doing for this birthday?
0: Man, we are rolling out tonight. We're going to the Soul to Soul, and we are going to be having fun with all the jammers and all friends and family and from all over tonight.
1: Wow, you didn't invite me, Baby Wayne. What's up with this?
0: You, with the mailman and delivered the mail to you?
1: No, he did not.
0: Oh, wow. But I have to have a talk with the USPS. That's not right, okay?
1: No. Well, no? But next time, I want you to give me a special invitation.
0: Okay, well, thank you. Well, I do appreciate
1: any good thing, you know. Yeah, anything, you know, good is happening in New York, I want you to give me a special invitation.
0: I will
1: be there.
0: I will definitely remember that next time, okay?
1: Okay, my dear.
0: All right.
1: Okay, sweetheart. You enjoy, okay?
0: All right. Thank you, Liz. Have a blessed one.
1: And keep that nice smile going, all right?
0: Thank you. No problem. Will do. All right. Bye-bye.
1: Okay, then. You take care. Bye-bye.
0: Bye-bye. I know what.

0: Take it back out to the streets right now. Hello, caller. Good afternoon. How you doing?
1: Good afternoon. Good afternoon. Is this Billy Wayne?
0: Yes, sir. How you doing today? Hey, man, his voice sound familiar. How you doing today, sir?
1: I'm good, sir.
0: Oh, man, I'm feeling honored right now that I'm you know, on the other end of this phone line and you're on the other end. I appreciate this call today.
1: Okay. Is today your birthday or yesterday?
0: Today is my birthday, man. My birth certificate said that, and also my dad, Mr. Mack, and my rest in peace, my mom, you know, they said that.
1: Okay. I'm calling to be sure happy birthday, man. This is King Man.
0: What's going on, my brother, man? Appreciate it. How you doing today,
1: my brother,
0: man?
1: Yeah, man, I call to wish you all the best, my brother.
0: Yes. You got a lot of birthday to celebrate. You got your beautiful wife celebrating us tomorrow. Yeah, break, you see?
1: Yeah.
0: All from one end to the next, man. Wow. That's
1: to the next.
0: Yes.
1: Yeah, man. All right, my brother. Enjoy your rest of the day. See you later.
0: All right. Well, thank you, my brother, man. Appreciate that. All right,
1: my brother.
0: Yeah, man. But that's the King Band, the one and only King, the one and

Jam is listen, man. Listen, man. I got an announcement to make right now. Seems like there's some rumors going around out there saying about this party tonight is canceled. Listen, if this message did not come from Caribbean Power Jam Radio DJ Sean or Dexto Mikey, listen, man, it is not true. It is not legit, okay? So all those who are out there that purchased tickets and getting ready for tonight, this party is on tonight, okay? It is on, rain, snow, hey, don't matter. This party is on tonight, okay? So just want all you jammers out there, all you listeners out there to know that, listen, man, if this message did not come from Power Jam Radio, it's not official, it's not true, okay? The party is on tonight. 5503 Glenwood Road, Fun City, Brooklyn, Royal Crown is going down.

0: you, my love, and you have fun tonight for me. You are at work.
1: You're at work right now. Big up to all your co-workers, man. Big up to my friend Abiola. Yeah, man. You're gonna
0: be missed. Yes, I
1: want to give it to you. Oh, girl, I was looking for some.
0: I want to give it to you.
1: Yeah, man. I was looking for some color here tonight. I didn't know what color for look for tonight, girl.
0: Well, you can't look for no color. You need to come to wish my happy birthday.
1: No, man, I didn't send your birthday on
0: I apologize to that.
1: It would not happen again.
0: Okay, baby.
1: All right.
0: All right. Yeah.
1: Especially when you're giving it to me. Hello. I got cameras dub girl. What?
0: I'll be right next slow and not fast.
1: All right, my friend. Thank you.
0: Bye bye.
1: All right, bye bye, man. Yeah, man. Big up to

0: out to the streets right now. Hello, caller. Good afternoon. How you doing?
1: Happy birthday, BW.
0: What's going on, my friend? The one and only One Love Denise. Hello?
1: Alexa needs to turn the volume more so I don't have to disturb you in the background. But, like, you're going to look like a boxer career.
0: Wait, say what?
1: I said you're going to look like a boxer creon.
0: A boxer? Why you say that?
1: You take enough dance with enough makeup.
0: Oh, listen, man, it's a good thing I ain't wearing white. You know when a wearing white was
1: anyway,
0: happening, right?
1: Happy birthday to all those beautiful jammers and celebrating birthday. Today, all the leavers will big up yourself with Scorpio coming next and Sagittarius.
0: Yes, my friend. Well, thank you very much for that.
1: So
0: for
1: enjoy
0: that
1: yourself to the fullest. And of course, you know, extra, read all about it tomorrow.
0: Somebody get me too. Big up to my friend One Love.

0: Big up to the bartenders, man. Shout out to Natasha and the whole entire team. Yeah, man, they're going to be taking care of you guys at the bar tonight. Yeah, man, big up to all those who are going to be working tonight. Those who are going to be at the door. Big up to all those, whoever got positioned tonight, man. They're going to take care of you guys, right? But right now, let me take care of this call. Hello, caller. Good afternoon. How are you doing?
1: Good afternoon, B.

0: One light set aglow. It's the love light in your eyes wherever you go. Happy birthday, DW.
1: Well, thank you, my friend. Man, I've never heard that one, dear. Oh, wow. Man.
0: It's a beautiful song. I love it.
1: Oh, well, thank you. Well, thank you for singing it live on Power Jam Radio. That feels good. Thank you, my friend. I appreciate that.
0: You're welcome, and I wish you all the very, very best today and forever. And I see you later.
1: Yes, yes, my friend. Be safe, okay? Safe travels down, all right?
0: I promise I wouldn't mess up your clothes, okay?
1: All right.
0: You're not going to look like no Crayola after you, okay? No box of Crayola, that is. Happy birthday to all the other jammers celebrating today and tomorrow and this whole week.
1: Yes, thank you, my sister. I appreciate that. All right, you have a blessed one until later. All right, you too.
0: Yes, bye-bye. Sir. Bye-bye.
1: All right, bye-bye. Shout out to Lady Bo right there, man. Wow. Sang a song. That's beautiful right there, man. Oh, man. Shout out to all my Libras out there celebrating today, man. Big up to you guys. Happy, happy, happy birthday to you. Yeah, man. JL, what's going on, girl? Big up to everybody over there at Crown Beauties. Getting ready, getting somebody looking all pretty, getting the ladies getting ready for tonight, right?

0: tonight.
1: Greetings, my people. This is the voice of yours truly, the article, the original, the official, the international, the intellectual, the musical Guinepstein, the icon Glamourian, representing for DJ Sean Dexter alongside Michael. A night of whispers of elegance, the soul to soul edition. You can't afford to miss this one. It's taking place right there at the Royal Crown, 5503 Gary Road in Brooklyn, New York City. 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Come out plenty. Mankind, bring your queen and leave your machine. 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It's going to be crazy. Remember, 26th of September, we're going to make the night to remember. Yours truly, Glamour with and friends in concert. All courtesy at Dexter, DJ Sean, alongside Michael, the soul edition, Whispers of Elegance. Be there!

0: up to my friend Lisa C. What's going on, man? Sexy Maxine.
1: I want a wine and a female behind, not asking you kindly. Please, Mr. DJ, play some soca music. Come on, Mr.
0: I heard a lot of things went down on the

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Ladies, you guys know for do the TikTok dance with this man talking about it. I gonna watch y'all, you know. All right, you ready?

0: Excited for tonight, man. 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You're ready, man. 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I said speed up. Quick. 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Are you ready?
1: Welcome to Trinidad and Tobago.

0: formula right now. Let's take it out to the street right now. Somebody got the formula. Who got the formula? Hello, good afternoon. Caller, you're live.
1: Hello, I get the formula. I get the only formula for you. So all of them who call and fighting for mess up your clothes, tell them, relax. That this formula is unique. I feel very much to you. Many, many more regards and blessings. And don't worry. Tell them only I get the formula for you. Okay? Enjoy the rest of your day.
0: All right, my friend. You got the formula. All right. They own
1: it. I got the formula. All
0: right. Okay, my friend. I appreciate that. All right.
1: All right. No problem.
0: Bye-bye. Hey. My friend, she got the formula. So, ladies, you know what I mean, right? There's only two results. It's one result. Either the formula is the right formula. So, that means if it's the wrong formula, it's going to blow up at the end. But if it's the right one, oh, my, you're going to get the results you're looking for, right? Yeah.

0: Get out to the streets. Hello, caller. Good afternoon. Hello. Bye.
1: East 5 5 17 5 19 sorry. Yeah, good afternoon, sir. Good afternoon, sorry.
0: Good afternoon,
1: sorry about
0: 519. We got a 319 going on here in progress. Okay, all right. Roger that. Roger that.
1: Yeah, man. Just taking this time to wish you happy, happy, or strong day. God guidance you every journey in your life. All right. Full joy yourself, my brother. All right. As always.
0: Thank you, my brother, man. Appreciate that, man. Over and out. Right. Over and out. Hey, next
1: yeah,
0: day,
1: over
0: you know,
1: out.
0: Next day, Carl, I want to say, Eagle to Karen Crow, come in, right? And then
1: yes,
0: I say,
1: yes,
0: Karen
1: sir.
0: Crow, come in, right? Yeah.
1: All right, my brother. All right.
0: All right. Big up yourself, man.
1: Yeah. All right. Bye.

0: Hello, caller. Good afternoon. How you doing?
1: Good afternoon.
0: Good afternoon. How you doing today?
1: I was trying to say happy birthday to my brother, CJ.
0: Yes, man. Big up to CJ, man. CJ getting a lot of love today, man. Appreciate that. And who is that? Who is this calling?
1: Janelle.
0: His
1: sister.
0: Janelle. All right, Janelle. Well, thank you, Janelle. And big up to your brother. I hope he enjoys his day, okay?
1: Yes, thank you.
0: All right, my friend. Well, you enjoy your day today, okay? Bye-bye.
1: Thank you. You too.
0: All right. Yeah,

0: trying to stick it out to the streets right now. Hello, caller. Good afternoon. How are you doing?
1: Hi, I'm trying to say happy birthday to CJ.
0: You're trying to say happy? Go ahead and let him know you said your birthday. Shout him out. Go ahead.
1: Oh, they can hear me?
0: Yes.
1: I just want to say happy birthday to CJ. Woo!
0: Man, listen, CJ's getting so much shout outs. CJ's gonna have to call me, man. Oh man,
1: he's getting so much shout outs. Wow.
0: Yes, he's been getting a lot of shout outs from his mom, his dad, his sister. Man, oh man, everybody's calling, man. So big up to CJ, man. CJ, if you're listening, you gotta call me up, man. You gotta call me up, man. All right, well, thank you. And who is this calling?
1: Okay. It's his cousin.
0: His cousin. Oh, wow. Now his cousin's gone down the chain line. No. All right. They keep them coming, man. Okay? You are welcome, my friend. All right. You have a blessed day, okay? And shout out to CJ once again. Big up to you and your family. All right. Thank you. Man. All right, man. Big up to CJ, man. CJ, happy birthday to you, man. Wow. All right. Let me go. Let you enjoy yourself for the next 15 minutes.

0: I'm telling you, man, I've been waiting all morning for this phone call right here, man. Hello, caller. Good afternoon. What's going on?
1: Good afternoon. Happy birthday.
0: Thank you, my friend.
1: Happy birthday to you. Happy birthday to you. Happy birthday, dear baby Wayne. Happy birthday to you. Love you.
0: Thank you, my friend, the one and only. Oh, I know you was going to make this call special, you know.
1: Of course. Of course. Oh, man. Yeah, I have to call. Even though I don't hear from you that often, but, you know, the love is still there, you know?
0: Well, I've been...
1: So I got to call and wish you because, you know, my birthday coming up and I know you always call me to wish me happy birthday, so...
0: Yes, yes, for sure, man. I've been busy and been missing some phone calls and oh, gosh, I can't do it again, you know? So I got to make sure I stay up to date, you know? And got to stay consistent, okay?
1: I know it is. All I know right. A lot of people calling to wish you happy birthday and stuff, but I understand.
0: You ready for tonight? So are you ready for tonight? You got your outfit ready and ting?
1: I don't know if I'm coming or not.
0: Listen, man. Me and you are talking. Me and you continue this conversation right now. We, me, you don't know. What?
1: I don't know how the weather looks.
0: Don't worry with the weather, man.
1: Weather looking away, buddy.
0: Listen, how you got to forget to drop off right in the front and just a whoop up up and gone inside. You got umbrella. Hey, we are right, man. We partying.
1: All right,
0: my friend. Love you too, man. Thank you, dear Pam. All right.
1: Okay, bye.
0: Shout out to Pam the Diva. Let's give it out to the streets right now. Hello, caller. Good afternoon. How you doing?
2: Hi, DJ Baby Wayne. Good afternoon to you. This is Medea. I just want to wish you a happy, happy, happy birthday. I won't be at the party tonight, but I'll make it up next time. But
0: no problem.
2: Happy birthday to you. God bless us. And just continue to do what you do all the time. Love you much.
0: Love you too, man. Thank you very much for those birthday wishes. I appreciate that, okay?
2: You're very welcome.
0: All right. Thank you, Medea. Be safe. All right. Shout out to Madea right there, man. Appreciate everybody calling in right now. You may

0: that time, I just want to take the time out to say thank you to all you jammers. Thank you for everybody for tuning in today. Appreciate everybody with all the birthday calls and all the wishes, all the messages as the day continues. I am thankful and I'm grateful to my whole entire family. Listen, man, my friends, all the jammers out there, thank you guys for this wonderful day. I do pray that you guys who are traveling today to come out to the event tonight, I wish you safe travels. Wherever you may be going today, I wish God guidance and coverage. And listen, man, get you guys there safe and back home, okay? And all those Libras out there celebrating their birthday out there too, thank you guys. Happy birthday to you. Enjoy it. Enjoy every minute of it. Enjoy it. Enjoy it, man. Listen, whatever life throws at you right now, listen, man, just enjoy your day. Enjoy this special day and then just continue on. Know that God is with you. All right. He is your strength. He will get you through it. All right. So on that note, thank you guys. In the bottom of my heart, I want to say thank you. And I'll see you guys tonight. Make sure you guys come out early, okay? Doors open at 9 p.m. Once again, that address, get your GPS right now. That is 5503 Glenwood Road, Fun City, Brooklyn, Royal Crown. Okay, get your ticket. Listen, man, I got one or two tickets, but listen, man, you can pay at the door also, okay? You can also pay at the door if you get in, all right? For those last-minute people that decide that they won't come out after they hear all this, you know, what's going down tonight. All right, the man Glamour Wayne is going to be in the building. Steely Bashman is going to be there. DJ Spin City is going to be there. I'm going to be there. Listen, man, everybody's going to be there. DJ Sean is going to be there. Dexter is going to be there. Mikey is going to be there. DJ Steve is going to be there. Listen, man, everybody's going to be there. All the Libras are going to be in the building tonight, celebrating their birthdays tonight. So big up to each and every one of you. All right, Lady Carlotta. Oh, man, listen, man, I cannot sign off without taking this phone call here. Hello, caller. Good afternoon.
1: Good afternoon, my brother. Happy 30th. I'm blessed birthday to you. I plan to sing for you, but I day to try to walk the little horny thing, but if I sing commentary, you still want to sing?
0: Yeah, man, of course. I ain't turned on no song from you, girl. You mad?
1: Is it my backup there? Listen to me there, girl. Queen Fair? I'm looking for a backup over here, sister. Is it there? I'm going to try a thing, though.
0: Try a thing.

0: you. I'll see you later. Wow. May the good Lord bless you with everything your heart desires. May he continue to guide, guide and protect you and watch over everyone that you love so that your heart may never have to worry. I love you, and I couldn't imagine a life without you in it, without celebrating you.
1: Thank you, my sister.
0: I will see you later.
1: Yes.
0: And buy you a drink. Of course, a bottle of water, because we'll cheer. All right?
1: All right. All right, Manta.
0: Thank
1: you
0: very much. Happy birthday,
1: my brother. Appreciate it.
0: Truly, truly love you. Enjoy the rest of your day, and I'll see you later.
1: All right.
0: Damn, I think you're coming out. Come out early, because I'm driving over early to be this night. Easter, is this with me? I drive it over early second day. I can
1: beat
0: it.
1: Yes.
0: So I'll see you later, guys.
1: All right.
0: Whoever, all the Libras, CJ, everybody, happy birthday. May God continue to God guide and bless you, protect you, and give you many, many more healthy, happy birthdays.
1: Man. Wow.
0: Love you all.
1: Love you too, my sister.
0: Bye-bye.
1: See you later. All right. Bye-bye. Okay. Yes. Thank you. Thank you right there, Manta. Thank you for singing a happy birthday. Big up to all of us who called in and sang. It's a wonderful thing when somebody could sing happy birthday to you, all right? And it comes from a wonderful place, okay? It comes from a wonderful place, all right? Once again, shout out to Candace. Happy birthday to you. Noel, happy birthday to you all the way in Brooklyn, all right? Shout out to my Uncle Rupe. Yeah, man, all the way in Panama. Auntie Dora, thank you for the birthday wishes. Oh, man. Shout out to number one. Happy birthday to you all the way in California. Listen, man, it's wonderful when you can celebrate with family and friends, okay? So anyway, Jarmus, thank you guys, man. Stay safe out there. Until next time, until later on, right about now, let me let this song say what I really want to say, okay? Thank you guys, man. Love you, man.

0: Jammers, happy birthday to all those who are celebrating. Wishing you health and happiness on your birthday and prosperity in the coming year. Thank you for being a jammer. Thank you for being
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3: Unity squad. Guy on a dem fe no sa solution inside town. Watch that.

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Them fun was everywhere in the world. They got play tune. The vibes, they have it. Tune, the vibes, they have it. The vibes, they have it. 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
1: Don't forget about the all night squeezing. 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
0: private Ryan going on, man. 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
1: Getting married in the month.
0: They got his shine suit ready for late

I gotta say big respect to all my Guyanese, all my Jamaicans, all my Bajan. Big up the Bajan, them boy. All the Trini, them, all the Americans. I said, we have a storm. Right? They say it's supposed to be raining hard, a lot of floods. But so far, it's been good. Can't complain. Could be better. Can always be better, right? But it also can be worse. So you gotta give thanks, you know, for your presence here today on the face of this earth. All right? Make sure you take care of all your priorities before you go on party. Right? Get the thing them straight, you know. Well, it's Saturday, people. And you don't know how it go. Magic come for play all kind of music. All kind of different music. You know, entertain you. Keep you entertained. Because I want you to turn it up louder. Real loud. So big up all my jammers and all my jammers. Y'all coming out tonight.

my jammers them doing right now? What are you doing? You're cooking, you're cleaning the house. What you doing? Are you at work? Listen to me on your phone. If you listen to me on a Bluetooth, oh my God, it's about to get lit. Turn it up, turn it up, turn it up, turn it up. It's a big respect to all my people. And if you listen to me the first time, welcome, welcome, welcome. This is Way Up Saturdays with your boy DJ Magic. Yeah. This show is all about entertainment, strictly entertainment, right? I might cause a little trouble now and then. Not no big trouble, you know, dark little stupidness. Tickle some people fancy, all right? But tonight, elegance of whisper, right? All right, whisper of elegance. Soul to soul at the Royal Crown, 5503 Glenwood Road. All right, I'm telling you, put on them shine suit, boy. Shine up them shoe. Make sure you come out and get ready for step.

of birthday celebration going on today, boys. Big up everybody who's celebrating the birthday, right? Yvonne, big up your nephew, right? Mr. Young, happy birthday, boy. The boy, he's still young, but he's growing up. Big up baby Wayne on his Earth Strong. He's celebrating it tonight at the Soul to Soul, right? Just keep it locked right here. It's a blessing to hear this.

Long time I don't touch these tunes here, boy. Remember this rhythm right here. Remember this tune. These guys was a one-hit wonder. Sometimes they wonder how they get a hit. I said big respect to all my jammers them right now. Right now the phone line is open, jammers. The phone line is open. The number to call is 718-393-5385. All right. Make sure you give me a call. Wish somebody a happy birthday. Send a shout out. Send a blessing to somebody. Somebody needs some type of blessing. So big respect to all my jammers them, man.

tonight, you shall be entertained by Mr. Steely Bashman, Mr. Glamour Wayne, Mr. Baby Wayne, and Mr. Spin City. Oh my God, what a pity. Make it a date, don't be late. Doors will open at 9 p.m. All right? I said the weather is kind of scanty, you know? But don't worry about the weather. You make sure you're just comfortable. Once you ain't walking, you're good, right? And if you're walking, you're only gonna walk from the door to the car. Get a good park, come in the place. Gentlemen, you plan on coming to this party and you're bringing out the wife. What you got to do is pull up in front, drop she off, and then you go and you find a park and come back, buddy. Nobody can steal she. She good to go. This is an elegant affair, all right? Some people gonna put on this Sunday best.

big party like this coming up, we don't get the outfit made from a tailor, because we don't got we tailor. Big up Gold Teeth Lance. Original. We used to get we linen suit. Let me see what this tune is. You buy when this tune was bad. In the days, those linen suit days, Clark Booty, Truffle Fox, right? Them days was good days. We didn't had these days was what? We had cell phone when this tune was out. We didn't even had cell phone when this tune was out. I didn't even think so. I tell you. I hear they're coming back once again. Return of the Nextel. Hey, y'all remember Nextel? Chur. Yeah, where you at? Remember the chirping time? Hey, I tell you, when you come out tonight, you shall be musically entertained. You shall be overwhelmed with joy and lots of fun. All right? So make sure you come out and you come out early. Right? All right, about now, we going back to when the dance used to be nice. This is the days when the dance used to be nice. This is the days that if you don't have bass, mid-bass, mid-range, horn, tweeter, and you can't have one, you got to have eight or more to consider a DJ and to actually come and set up and play for people. You have to have your own records. You have to know to spin them records, Bono. And then you got to have a lot of needles. Have them needle break, you got to change them, boy. I remember these days was turntable days. How you mean? When we come to party, we used to come to the party early. For watch the single girls, then we watching. Looking out for the single girls and watch the one there by here. She single, she nice, all right. I gonna watch she. Alright, when the place get kinda crowded, I gonna go next to she. Give she a bunks. See if she respond. And then after that, I can buy she a drink. And I good for the rest of the night. This is the time when man used to hold on upon woman and wine. Now this nowadays party that gone in the party, man over some, woman over some. Everybody.

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That's what DJ Magic is here for. Bring back the fundamental, all right? Because we can't forget about that, man. Remember the days when you used to rub the paint off the wall, right? I come in with a red shirt. 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

Yes, jammers. Well, this tune right here, no lie, this tune was really in the Clark's Booty days, the Bally's, the Travel Fox. This was one of the bad boy anthem. This man named Burro Bant

feel that nobody ain't coming to this party, you know, you'll be surprised, right? Because you see the man steely bashment. Let's start with this rhythm. I gotta say big respect to Steely Bashment. One time, Steely Bashment starting a Tuesday night thing called Surprise Tuesdays. So he said, Magic, I need this song. I need you to come, string up early, make sure everything good. All right, boop, boop, boop. It was Steely Bashment, Country, Neil Pearl, Johnny Kang. They started a thing called Surprise Tuesdays at a place called Kaniza Palace. Well, this was in the 2000s, early 2000s. So, the night when Surprise Tuesdays going to start, they had a big snowstorm, boy. Oh, Lord, oh, yeah. The snow was up to my hip. Ice Guyanese. We don't party on the weekdays in them times. Guyanese only party from Friday, Saturday, go little oldies, I go to the bar early Sunday, and go home back because I go to work Monday. That was we regular routine. We never used to go Monday, go on Tuesday. Maybe we might go out on a Thursday night and sing a little karaoke and come back. Or on a Wednesday. Something like that for the people them who like to go outside and things like that. But Steely Bashment them Tuesday night was going on and they had a big snowstorm on the night when it's supposed to start. They had a snowstorm the day before, but it continued and the snow was up to our hips or past our hips. It was a big snowstorm. So we then the house car we snowed in, we ain't going nowhere because we's Guyanese and we don't know about no party on no Tuesday in no snow. There's a big snowstorm. It's no cars driving. It's nobody going nowhere. Right? So, there's no party going on. I could tell you this. I swear I ain't going nowhere because there's no party going on. So anyway, I playing some rap. Bye. With any house car, we snowing. But you know, we don't know. We throw money on the table and we start playing some rap. Rap, Romy, rap. I get a phone call. Look at here, Steely said, yeah, Magic. How are you there? I said, the home. He said, what do you mean? What do you mean, the home, boss? If it don't string up already, you know? I said, string up? Things still going on? Huh? He said, what? He said, yeah, man, what to your Magic? Things still going on? So I said, bye? Hey, what we gotta do now? We gotta go and dig out a whole long driveway to go and get the song now. Because the man said the thing going on. So we go, dig out the driveway, pack up the truck, run down by Kaniza Palace, carry up the box them in them in the snow. I'm telling you, we take the box up in the snow. Nobody in the place. We string up, bop, bop, bop. Steal them setting up the bar. 9 o'clock. No, we wasn't even there at 9 o'clock. We were there like 10 o'clock or after 10. But we, you know, the text song with a song don't take too long for string up, Magic string up quick, bang, bang, bang, bang, bang. You know, got little engineering skills. You know, try my thing now and then. String up, start playing music. Bye.

You're joking. Why when them man come and they see how the place ram jam in a big snowstorm, and that was on a Tuesday, and today's a Saturday. We don't have no big snowstorm. You understand? Yeah, they say we have a storm, but there ain't nothing going on outside really. You understand? But what I'm saying, don't take no chances if the weather gets severe to come and party. If you understand, if you the weather is a little raining and bother you, you don't know, we can't come out and enjoy yourself in the rain. I understand some people make out of salt and sugar, and if they get wet, they gonna melt. Yes, the lady don't want the hair to frizz up on them things, so they don't want to come out in the rain. But walk with your umbrella. Gentlemen, hold the umbrella for the lady. Park in front. 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

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All right. Yeah, man. Well, we got another story about Glamour win. We talk though another time. Baby win. It's your birthday, boy. Hey, hey. One more year upon them. Happy birthday, baby Wayne. DJ Spin City. 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When he's spinning. Tonight, gonna be nice. All right.

Yeah. 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Because all these tunes here used to make the dance nice. So I'm going to play a couple, or just a few of these tunes, right? That used to nice up the dance back in them time. I am telling you, these tunes was the old time bad boy tune. When I said bad boy tune, here tune!

I am telling you, I just have a ball when I hear this tune because I can relate. This tune right here just make me time travel. You hear what I'm telling you? Them time that them man had some good song. These times here, Samuel's song was a boss. A boss. And this time, they had a song called Don't Beat. Then had a song called Sir Kings. Look at all the songs that used to run in Biltmore. Right? Because these days we come from. We come from Starlight Ballroom, Biltmore, Flamingo. Tilden Ballroom. Hey, y'all remember them days? This tune here is Tilden Ballroom days. This tune right here. This Flower Gun tune. Big respect to all the people them who been partying a long time. Who know what I'm talking about. You ain't just come. You're not a novice. You're not new to this. And if you know, the best music is the old music, right? And I'm here to play some of the ones them that you don't hear every day and you don't remember. So I gotta play back this tune for all the man them used to wear, the Clarks, the Travel Fox, the Ballets. Yeah, big up

This was the original. Bad boy, super cat. I tell you, this man's story ain't easy. But we ain't gonna talk your business. Who know? All right? But you got some good music. You got some lot of road boy tunes then. Back in this time, boy, I tell you, if your song don't got no bass line, don't bring it out the house, boy. In these times, when you string up, right, once you get booked to play, you have to come with your song system. You're not getting booked to play and you don't have a song system. Right? Let's talk about the Guyanese culture. The Jamaicans have been moving on. They've been working with their records, one song system. But in the Guyanese culture, if you didn't have a song system in these days, you wasn't playing anywhere. And you can't have no ordinary song system. Because enough man had a lot of song systems out there that never really go nowhere, you know. They have good song system that never really enter the dance hall. I know a couple man have some really top of the line things that stay in the house. But in these times, if you use a DJ out there, you got to have a good song to make it out there. And your bass line got to be thumping, by thumping. I tell you. You can't play in these old time bad boy tune on a tin pan, a drum pan. But these was the days when the dance used to nice. And you know them time, the man, they gone, they can't really come back right now, you know. Yeah, we wish that they could come back. But what we could do, we could keep a throwback party where you could enjoy yourself with all of these type of tunes, all right? And the next tune I'm about to play, out of all the bad boys them, he was my favorite. I ain't gonna lie to you. In his era, he was my favorite. Right? This man here, boy, oh Lord.

Somebody said, somebody said Africa House. Yes, Africa House. Africa House did it for years, right? Albany Manor. Well, Albany Manor was the stomping grounds. You understand? When we mentioned them clubs' name, yes, we can't left for Albany Manor. Albany Manor was there, of course. Right? All right. So, yes. Petal B said Bad Boy Junior. What do you know about Bad Boy Junior? Who you know about Bad Boy Junior? Yeah, man, Bad Boy Junior. I know both of the juniors. All three of the juniors, as a matter of fact. Hey, so big respect. No, that was their days also, you understand? Yeah, Bad Boy Junior was a real bad boy, but a real, real bad boy. Shall I play back this Bad Boy tune one more time for all of the original Rude Boys?

0: Well, this one is too old. But this one... Well, you know, these new time guys, they don't play this tune because the band say, sit down, pon gun in at the band. Right? And they said, no, why if you say that? No man to sit down, pon gun. It's woman to sit down, pon gun. All right, so... But the tune is a nice tune. I ain't gonna lie to you. This is Vice City 1, Matt Cabra. Here's this tune.
1: All rude boy, man. Sit down for weapon 24-7. You know how we have that.
0: Playing some music for my rude boys, them, my bad boys. Remember the part all the way from the front.

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Why? Oh Lord, I had fun with this tune right here. This tune right here. I'll tell you, I learned a lot from Thunderbolt, I ain't gonna lie.

0: Jammers, how you guys doing, man? Are you guys turned up right now listening to this old-time vibes, this throwback vibes with DJ Magic? You know, I bring all type of music to your eardrums. You know, I just soothe your eardrums. I do not irritate them. All right? Caribbean Power Jam, your boy DJ Magic, tonight, Whisper of Elegance. But we still... Then the Rude Boy era, you understand? I remember the Rude Boy used to put the gold, put the parts from the front to the back. And then you put the gold on that side there, you know, yeah, Shabba Rankin style. Yo, Rude Boy original. Yo, them days, I remember them days. I remember one time, before I start playing music, and we young, and we want to go to a party. God, this is how long Starlight open. Me and my cousin, we ride we bike. And we gone to Starlight. And we park we bike around the corner. Hide it behind two garbage can. And we gone in the dance. We gone in the dance some early. And we just there in the dance. Listen to them song. Them song just playing. Bang, bang, bang, bang, badang, badang, dang, dang, alang, alang, alang, alang, alang, alang. And we enjoying it. Vibing. When party over now, you know, we waiting. We living with everybody. We hanging out, man. We waiting for everybody to leave so we can walk around the car now. Right? Go and pick up the bicycle and ride home. I mean, want nobody see we ride the bike and come to the dance. Right? All right. Dance over, people going home. You see, when we go to the door and we go for we bike, no bike was there.
1: Well, it is a weeping and a mourning and a gnashing of teeth in the dance hall, and who do all think will run upon them gum cup when time it come to my sound, which is the champion sound. The bugle that blow up the many time, but it's still have one more time left, because the amount of stripe with the power.

I bet you none of y'all can tell me is which song I playing right now. Eh? Put it in the chat room. If y'all know which song I playing right now, I gonna give you a free ticket for the Soul to Soul tonight, Whisper of Elegance. 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

this one. 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This is Scotty Rankin, one of my favorite original rude boy. 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
0: Tonight, people, whisper of elegance. 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

outside. 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Big them up all the time. Right? This always outside jamming with Magic. But you know, the weather is not too friendly right now. So they can't jam with Magic outside. But you could jam inside. And if you listen to me on a

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God, we got two Ray Ray up here. Big up both of the Ray Ray. Ray Ray say the Bluetooth speaker is up. Turn it up louder. All right? Now, here I'm now. This tune I'm about to play. If you know the name of this song and the artist, you get two tickets. You get one ticket if you know the name. And if you know the artist, right? You get two tickets. I can give you a little chance because I know some of y'all want Shazam. Hey,

whispers of elegance. 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Yeah, going down tonight.

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I enjoy myself playing this type of old music and talking with my jammers, you understand? But I can switch it up for y'all, you know, get you something to wind to, you know? But I'm waiting for somebody to tell me what this tune name. Nobody can tell me what this tune name. So, you know what? Play the tune, Matthew. Play the tune.

Well, this tune is a controversy song, all right? Right, the man said them, bow. When he said, hey, Private Ryan, you late, Bano. You late. I don't play the tune already. You late, buddy. You wait till I play the tune for tell me Nicodemus. Why rest yourself? Well, here we are now. This song is a controversy song, right? Because Shabba Rankin said, them bow, them bow, them bow, them bow, right? Well, if you know what them bow mean, right? He's talking about oral, S-E-X, right? And if the man is doing to the woman, them bow, and that is nasty. That is what he said. So back in the days,

rapper right there. So all the artists them used to sing songs like these, fighting against the man them who just do these things to please the women. And enough men used to shame. Enough men used to shame. Come on, used to point the finger and say, yeah, you bow. Right? But guess what? The same man was pointing the finger. You know what he doing behind closed door? The same man was singing the song and looking against the people them. Do you know what them men are doing behind closed door? Right? But some people is take the music too far. Music is for entertainment purposes only. But some people is put their livelihood in it. Their daily hood in it. Hey. All right. But I'm telling you. So let me tell you my story. Let me tell you my story now. Back in the days, this was like 1990. One of my Jamaican friend, or 1989, something like that. One of my Jamaican friend, I have a big Jamaican friend called Bob now. Me and he get up on a girl spree. So we go by them girls' house and them girls just cook and ting and son. And we just relax, watch little TV, watch a lot of videos, a lot of Jamaican videos, right? So there are a couple girls in the house this day. And an artist. I ain't calling no name, but he come up on stage and he start singing his song. Then he start fighting inside the bow cat and the girl jump up on him. Yeah, he, oh gosh, you should have seen what he do, boy. I rename he last night. He named Lick and Promise.

hold on. All right, so let me continue this story. 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Guess why the man named Lick and Promise? Because after he lick, he promised the girl to shoot if she talk.

We hear your favorite song. This would do you. I'd be like, what's your song name? Pull it up on YouTube on your phone. When you pull it up, oh, the song play already, but you could play it on your way home. In

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I understand I play some rude boy tunes, right? But that is back in the days. I don't promote violence, no how, no time. You understand? Right? And this tune here is a very serious song. If you listen to what this song have to say. Because I don't understand why the youth them is still shooting each other and they have all these cameras. You understand? It's like he said, but you know what? I ain't gonna sit down for 25 years and come back. What are you coming back to, buddy? So imagine I can left me house with something in my waist and don't come back for the next 25 years. All the dog, the cat dead, the fish don't get fried. I come back, cars flying, pigs talking. Talking, but I want to walk with guns. I want to walk with guns for. I know I have a lot of guns. I ain't gonna lie, jammers. Magic have a lot of guns, right? My guns is make money. I got nail gun, screw gun, hammer gun, car gun. You want him's gun? I got enough gun. Let me go.

All right. 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This is not for Private Ryan alone, but a call not Private Ryan right now. Who's singing here? So you could get tickets for Sunshine and Moonshine. Who's singing here, Private Ryan? And for all my jammers them, I got 2 tickets to give away tonight, all courtesy of Sean Dexter, right? And my guy, Michael, all right? Big up the big man, Michael, you don't know. Big up the big man, Dexter. Big up the big man, Sean.

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Coming up next, Mr. G. He's not here as yet. But I'm playing some throwback soca right now.

0: truly, indeed, it was a blessing doing what I do for you and yours. I hope you guys had fun. I hope you was musically entertained. Because, you know, I always take you for a ride. I don't know where we're going. But we just end up somewhere nice. Right? Like I said, right, to move this car, move this vehicle, because it's not just a car, it's a big vehicle, because I'm taking everybody on this ride, right? We don't use gas or electricity. This move off of your positive energy, you understand? 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
0: A tune for all of the big girls, right? And you know why I say for the big girls them? Because when you're a big girl and you're in a relationship, right? You do not say no when the man have certain desire, right? Don't care how tired you is, right? If you don't have the energy to fight back, you roll one side and you say, baby, you know what?

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Hear me? Elegance of Whisper. Feel me? The big soul to soul party tonight, Carl. Whisper of Elegance is going down on 5503 Glenwood Road, a place called Royal Crown. All right.